Well, Jared DM'd a major celebrity. She actually read it and talked about it publicly. Who was it? We'll talk about it in the morning with Jared and Katie around 7:55. 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
16: Tomorrow, some of us will wake up and it will be our last day on this earth. It will be unexpected and without warning. 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
1: 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Boy, oh boy. Or barely awake. Paddle to the metal. Oh, man. I should do this for a living.
0: It feels good to be Boatu. It feels good to Geico.

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0: Every day with Jared and Katie in the morning on Hot 98.3. That if I mess up once, I'm out. Yep, same. 100% in, or I'm 100% out. Or if it's, let's say it's Tuesday, I mess up, right? I started Monday and it's Tuesday, and if it's Monday and I mess up Monday, I'll say okay, I'll start back next Monday. Yes, and then next Monday never comes. Nope, it doesn't, it just never comes. And not like I can start again at the next meal, it has to be the following week.
1: Or even the next month, I'll start on the first. It's the second, I'll start on the first, the next month. I don't know why we do that.
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1: What is the grossest thing you've ever eaten? If you wanted to eat haggis in the United States, which, by the way, is ground up organs, sheep lung, sheep organs, stuff like that is what haggis is. Mm. You couldn't because it's been illegal in the United States and I believe Canada, but now in one state and one state only, you can enjoy haggis.
0: Can we guess the state before?
1: Sure.
2: A state that would let you do it. Texas.
1: Nope.
2: Florida.
1: Nope.
2: One more guess?
1: Yeah.
2: Oh, you pointed up.
1: It's up. Think up.
2: Really?
1: Think up. Yep.
2: Is it a northern state?
1: Massachusetts.
0: I would have never guessed that. Really? That was my last guess.
3: It must have some hidden health benefit
2: or something. Well, sheep or something. Yeah.
1: I wonder, though, because a lot of Irish and Scottish come over, you know, and will settle in that area.
2: The Northeast.
1: Maybe that is why you were able to.
2: Oh, man, I did not see that one. All right, here. Okay, here they're talking about it.
4: Governor, what have we just signed? We've made
5: haggis legal in Massachusetts.
4: Official.
1: The reason that the lung of the sheep, because we eat a lot of organs and a lot of different cultures eat a lot of organs, organ meat and put it in stews in different ways. But the reason that sheep lung in particular was banned is because if you think about the lung, it is very spongy and it can contain a lot of contaminants that can make you very, very sick along with stomach fluids. And so it could create a lot of illness. Mm. And so it's just been banned until now.
2: Mm-hmm. Okay.
1: Now you can eat it freely.
2: Yum.
1: Only in Massachusetts.
2: Take a road trip.
1: Yeah.
2: 800-682-1075. What is the grossest food you've ever tasted or had? Let's go to Amy. Amy, go ahead.
6: So I've actually eaten haggis. But in my opinion, grosser than that is they also serve in Scotland. It's called blood pudding.
1: Yes. Mm. Yeah.
2: And that was nasty.
6: Unbelievable.
2: And it was gross.
6: Like, think about, it's disgusting. Like, think about if you've ever had, like, dental surgery or something, and you just taste blood in your mouth. Oh. That's what you got.
2: My favorite, the copper taste.
1: And they eat it for breakfast, which is like... Okay.
6: Unbelievable. Yeah. The haggis wasn't terrible. It was deep fried, doable with the sauce, but the blood pudding is over the top.
1: That is definitely on the top of my list as well. Blood pudding. And it's everything you just said.
6: Yep.
2: All right. Yep. Thank you. Great call. Appreciate it.
6: All right. See ya.
2: Bye-bye. What about you, Matt? What's the grossest thing you've ever eaten?
3: Well, gross to me was like eggs.
1: Right.
3: Just because of the texture.
2: Mm-hmm. Yeah.
3: I've eaten some things that I think most people would think are gross that aren't really if you give them a shot.
1: Okay.
3: Like I've had rattlesnake.
1: Right. Okay.
3: It's fine. There's just not a lot of meat.
1: I know the joke is, it tastes like chicken, but did it really taste like chicken?
3: It did. It tasted, it's hard because there's so little meat on a snake.
1: Mm-hmm.
3: You can't get a big bite.
2: Okay.
3: I've had squirrel, just really gamey. If I knew what went into it, though, probably the grossest thing would be Scrapple.
1: Oh, I love Scrapple.
3: It's like
1: liver mush.
3: I think it's just described as like just what's left over of the pig.
1: Yes.
3: So like they make all the stuff that people want, the ham, the bacon, the barbecue, and then it's like, okay, and here's what's
2: here's
3: left. It's
2: the,
3: Scrapple.
2: Yeah. Pig's turds.
3: That's why it's called Scrap.
1: Yeah.
3: Scrapple.
1: Scrap. That's all the scraps. And organ meat. There's a lot of organ. Yeah. I mean, it's
3: and
1: very similar.
3: And it's held together by like grains. And so it's
1: cornmeal.
3: Depending on how it's cooked, it can almost have like a sandy texture to it.
2: Whoa.
3: So the texture's kind of weird on
2: Katie
3: it.
2: I like Scrapple.
1: I do. I love Scrapple.
3: I enjoyed it when I had it. Mm-hmm. But then the more you're like, it's just kind of odd.
2: If you don't think about it.
3: Yeah.
1: The thing about Scrapple, and it's a difference. I think, unless my family just does it differently, but we still eat Scrapple, but Habersetz to us is the best brand.
2: Oh, okay.
1: Yeah, Habersetz. And when we cook it, we slice it really thin. But when you order liver mush here, it's thick. And so I think that's where the sandy texture comes in because you get more of the, it's like really crispy on the outside because you can deep fry it or you can pan fry it. Mm-hmm. So it's really crispy on the outside, but when it's thick, you cut it into it and it's kind of mushy. Like the liver mush part.
2: It's good.
1: I enjoy
2: it. You like it.
1: I mean, I like it.
2: They're selling it in grocery stores nationwide, and there's definitely enough people to like it. Yeah, for me, Katie, there's a couple of different ones, but when I was in South Africa, it grossed me out the most, and I just couldn't eat it. It's called Magodu.
1: Okay.
2: I think in the States, it's called tripe.
1: Oh, Oh, yeah.
2: Just cow stomach?
1: Yes. We've eaten a lot of tripe in our life. Goes into menudo, like the soup.
2: The soup, okay. Mm-hmm. And when it came out, these wonderful people, they had no money. They're like, elders, we want to feed you. And I'm like, no. We're good. No, you always say yes. You never said no. You said, sure. No, you don't have to. Like, they already brought it out. And I was like, is that hair? Mm. And there was hair coming out of it.
1: It was?
2: Yeah. And yeah. I was like, oh.
1: Yeah.
2: I like hair in my meat, but not this. No, and I was just like, yeah. And of course I ate it. And I was just like, I think because I saw the hair, when I was chewing it, I was like freaking myself out. Like I'm eating this hairy stomach of a cow.
1: Yeah. Well,
2: I don't know how the hair got into it. I don't know, but it was sticking out. It wasn't somebody's hair. It was like it was in it.
1: Maybe it was like the fibers of.
2: Maybe.
1: I don't know.
2: But I was like, oh. And you know, I'm a picky eater.
1: You ever get those feathers? Not like an actual feather, but like the feather part is off of the root mm-hmm. of the feather, but you get it on your chicken wings.
2: Yeah.
1: You see them kind of, and you're like,
2: mm-hmm. I don't want it.
1: I will power through.
2: Yeah.
1: Oh. And I will dip it in ranch and then forget that it was on there. Right. But I see it.
2: Yeah. No. I don't want to see it.
1: Yeah.
2: I don't want to see it. And then one that I thought was going to be gross, but then when I had it, I was like, it's actually good. But then every time I started thinking about what it was, it made me gross.
1: Yeah.
2: Was Rocky Mountain oysters.
1: Bulls.
2: Bull's testicles. Mm-hmm. And they were like, they made like popcorn shrimp. They had, you know, like they're fried like popcorn shrimp.
1: And you dip them in something, right?
2: It was like an appetizer. And you're just like, you know, you're eating nuts. You're eating balls. And it's like.
1: You're like, but these are delicious.
2: And I was in Denver, you know, it was in Colorado. And so I was like, oh, you know, and the person that took us, it was actually John's. Austin John's.
1: Austin John's. Uh-huh. Yeah.
2: They, with the heating and air and all that stuff, that family. And she hosted us and she took us there. And it's this very cool place called The Fort. You walk up and it's an old fort, like from the Civil War times or from maybe American something war.
1: And they're like, this is where we eat the balls.
2: And they're like, oh, and you went in, it's like super nice in there. And we're like, all right. I'm like, all right, I'll try one. I'm like, this is good. And I ate more and more. And then when I thought about it, that I'm chewing into testicles, I'm like, mm-hmm. I can't do it anymore.
1: I think if you go down the path of envisioning what it is that you're eating as opposed to just focusing on the taste, that's where you could lose
2: it. And that can even happen with stuff we normally eat, like chicken.
1: Sure.
2: You think about it, it's gross.
1: Yes.
2: Steak, you think about it, it's really kind of like, oh, what mm-hmm. am I eating?
1: Mm-hmm.
2: Like that. But it wasn't gross. It wasn't. The idea was gross.
4: We can't control the drama the rest of the day, but Jared and Katie can at least make you LOL when you roll out of bed.
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1: We want to know, what is the grossest thing you've ever eaten? Hands down, the grossest thing I have ever eaten in my life is souse.
0: What is that?
1: S-O-U-S-E, maybe. Okay. I don't know. You know the
2: I've
1: company.
2: I've heard of this. Yeah. I don't know what it is, but I've heard of this.
1: So a while ago when I was doing Cooking with Katie in a Cocktail, I was partnering with Niece's Country Sausage, right?
0: Which I heard they just got bought by someone else.
1: Yes.
0: It's coming back.
1: So everybody.
0: That's exciting.
1: Good news. They are coming back. Yes. Because it was like a mad dash to go get your sausage before you couldn't find it. And then you couldn't find it anywhere. But yeah, it's coming back. But they make a ton of products, including a scrapple. And so they very kindly sent me like a sampler box of all the things that they do. And I was going to taste every single one of them, you know?
0: Right.
1: So I took the souse to my sister's house. The souse to my sister's house.
0: This is a Cat in
1: the
0: Hat book. Yes. It's a Dr. Seuss story.
1: And we all tried it. My dad and I also, we were standing there side by side trying it. And it is a gelatinous.
0: That you lost me a gelatinous.
1: Mixture. Yeah. That like when you dump it out, it stays, you know, like the gelatinous part stays. And then it's filled with all the stuff. It's like all the remnants, all the leftovers. I took a bite because I said I was going to do it. That was mind over matter.
0: Yeah.
1: I wanted to die. that one was absolutely mind over matter.
2: So is it served cold?
1: Yes. Oh, that was the other thing.
0: Oh,
1: like normally
0: no.
1: All the other things you're cooking.
0: Right.
1: But souse, it came straight out of the thing.
0: It was like plop. Like
1: onto a plate.
2: Yeah.
0: When it goes onto your plate, it's usually not good.
1: Or like.
0: Yeah.
1: Like that.
0: Yeah.
1: Makes that noise.
2: Yeah. It says also known as hog head cheese.
1: Yes.
0: Oh.
1: Yes.
0: I don't want head cheese.
1: I couldn't do it.
0: Matt,
1: I mean, I did it, but I couldn't do anymore.
0: Matt, you like head cheese?
2: No. God, no. The picture is disgusting.
0: Let me get that head cheese.
1: But people love it.
0: Okay.
1: They love it.
0: Yeah.
1: I don't want to say it's their best seller because obviously the sausages, but it. Yeah.
2: The picture. This is not a shot at Niece's.
1: No.
2: I'm sure theirs is delicious. And the picture that Google has chosen to show me looks like the bottom of my trash can.
0: Oh, yes.
2: After trash day.
0: Yeah.
2: And I haven't cleaned the trash can in 10 years is what this looks like. It's just pieces of meat in a, and it says gelatinous broth.
1: Yeah.
0: Oh, gross.
2: It has become its own sliceable loaf.
0: Yeah, I've seen it. It's like a loaf.
1: It is a loaf.
0: Oh.
1: Like a gelatinous loaf that just, yeah.
2: The meat is finely chopped, seasoned with vinegar and spices, and set in its own natural gelatinous broth into a sliceable loaf.
1: Which, by the way, is the other reason
0: loaf.
1: That I couldn't do it because I will cook with vinegar and I put it in salad dressings and stuff, but apple cider vinegar to me tops the list of gross things that I cannot do.
0: You like vinegar?
1: I don't
0: things after the fact.
1: Yeah. It just in general, people drink it, take shots of it. I can't. Ben, my husband Ben, drinks a shot of it. I cannot do it. And he also will put it into a cocktail sometimes, like certain things. And it's just.
0: That sounds disgusting.
1: I just don't like
2: what is he shooting? Sorry, I'm in this sauce.
1: Yeah.
0: I'm in the sauce.
1: Apple cider vinegar. He'll take
2: I did
1: shots
2: that for a while because, and it was the worst part of my day.
1: Yeah.
0: It was a weight loss thing at one point.
2: It was
0: horrible.
2: I was cutting a. Like the lid of the apple cider vinegar, I was cutting it with like 40 ounces of water.
1: you can still taste it.
0: And,
1: yeah.
0: I read too, because I tried that thing. It was like the apple cider vinegar diet or something. I don't know.
1: One shot a day.
0: One shot a day. And then I read stuff. It's like really bad for your teeth.
1: Oh, wow.
0: If you don't cut it, it's so acidic or whatever. What about malt vinegar? You like malt vinegar? No?
1: Vinegar in general.
0: Fries or like a Captain D's fried fish?
1: No, because it's one of the reasons that I don't love ketchup is because of the
0: really?
1: Tangy.
0: I'm surprised by that. Because you don't like vinegar-based barbecue, right?
1: Nope. And I don't. Yeah, I do not. I do not care for it.
0: Have you tried it on fries?
1: The malt vinegar?
0: Yeah.
1: Yes.
0: You didn't like it?
1: I will eat it.
0: But you didn't like it, but you don't like it.
1: I don't love it.
0: You didn't do it at Long John Silver's or Captain D's, you know, where you put the...
1: No, because I like tartar.
0: Oh yeah.
1: I will go for tartar every time.
0: No, I'll do both, but yeah.
1: My sister's husband says that taking shots of apple cider vinegar cured his acid reflux. And I thought, wouldn't it do
2: I would think it would do
1: opposite?
2: The opposite.
0: Yeah, exactly.
1: I would think that it would just light me up.
0: It's like me saying, these beans are cured my gas.
1: I don't get
0: You're
1: it.
0: Like, no, it didn't.
1: I don't know.
0: Maybe.
1: He's not a doctor, by the way.
0: No.
1: So don't. That's just worked for him.
0: Like when I go around, like, I don't have allergies anymore because of COVID.
1: Right.
0: I don't know if that's true.
1: I don't know.
0: It just stopped after I got COVID.
2: Yeah. Mm-hmm.
0: I don't know. It could be fundamental attribution error, which is my favorite thing I ever learned about in college.
1: It could be. By the way, I just want to say, when we were talking about nieces and souse, when I was doing cooking with Katie, I think souse.
0: No, I know. It makes me laugh because it's like, oh, like somebody's drunk, like, oh, they got that souse.
1: They got that souse.
0: This is, they soused up.
1: You don't want that souse. I did write to them because they were so nice and they sent me the sampler, you know, and I said, I will be using every other product in the sampler with cooking, cooking with Katie in a cocktail. I am going to pass on the souse. And I swear I got an email back that was like, understood.
0: We knew that was a risk.
2: That tracks.
0: It's an acquired taste.
2: Sincerely, the team at Nieces.
1: I think people love it, though.
0: For some reason, when you said souse.
1: Souse.
0: Can you do the Bone Thugs and Harmony thing that you do? It makes me laugh. My Uncle Charles. Oh. I don't know why that makes me laugh every time.
1: I got to say, boom, boom, boom, boom.
0: I won't look at you.
1: Boom,
0: I won't look
1: boom.
0: At you.
1: Boom, boom. And a piss mop, Charles, yeah. That was how I normally do it.
0: It was about 80% of it. It's my Uncle Charles. Oh, it's like when you yell, you always put your head back.
1: And it's my Uncle Charles. Yeah.
0: I love that song.
1: I don't know.
0: Oh, man. Anytime I hear that song and that part comes on, I'm like, I can see Katie's head put back. My Uncle Charles. Oh, yeah.
1: My favorite is boom, boom, boom, boom,
0: boom, boom, boom,
1: boom, boom, boom.
0: That's what Matt says when his wife gets home.
1: Boom, boom, boom, boom.
0: I'm not asking for it. It's my favorite song. It just happens to play every time you walk in.
2: I'm going
0: to
2: send you both a clip from John Mulaney's talk show where he did a bit with Bone Thugs and Harmony, and it went horribly wrong.
0: Oh, like in real life?
2: In real life.
1: Oh.
2: He has a late night style talk show on Netflix that they would do live. It's off season now, but he wanted to do a bit, a very small bit, and he was willing to pay a lot of money to get Bone Thugs and Harmony in part of it, and it just went, it was a disaster.
1: Oh, no.
2: But it turned into probably the best thing that happened because of the way he told the story.
0: Oh,
2: but
0: I love it.
2: If you like that, you'll love this thing.
0: Perfect.
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4: 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Another traffic update in minutes.
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3: Case, I think I probably would.
4: That's the, for me. I'm not like, oh, this is not done to perfection. It's like, hey, I said no onions because I freaking hate onions.
3: Mm-hmm.
4: Well, or mushrooms more so. And it's all these big mushrooms. I'll sorry, but I asked for no mushrooms. They're like, oh, no problem. They don't care.
3: Most people.
4: If you say it nicely.
3: Yes. Well, see, though, those are the rules you have to follow.
4: Yeah,
3: for
4: sorry.
3: One, you have to speak up for yourself, especially when it comes to an allergy. And I think most people know this one.
4: Matt, who's allergic to tree nuts,
3: right.
4: He's like, it's fine.
3: It's fine. I'll eat it.
5: I went to lunch once. I cannot remember who it was with. And it wasn't here, but it was with somebody who was like my boss.
3: Uh-huh.
5: And we'd gotten... They were like, do you want something for dessert? And I was like, sure. And I went first, and then no one else ordered dessert.
3: Oh,
5: and then I felt like a jerk.
3: That is the worst.
5: Yeah,
4: that's fine.
5: So I got like the apple pie something, and then it came with pecans on it. And I'm like, well, I can't eat this. But I didn't know it came. I didn't order it without pecans.
3: Mm-hmm.
5: So that is an instance where I have a hard time sending it back because I didn't ask for it without it.
3: I just didn't know
5: it came with it.
3: Yeah.
5: I didn't ask for it without it, so I'm not going to make you remake it. And I did everything I could to eat like around them.
3: Uh-huh.
5: And I had so much of that dessert left. And everybody's like, what are you wasting this dessert for? But, and they didn't know.
3: Yeah.
5: And I didn't want to be like, I'm allergic to nuts. Because that just opens up for all the jokes.
4: Oh, yeah. Like, oh, we thought you loved nuts.
5: Yeah. Right. Yeah. But if that's my situation, if you put it on there and I didn't order it without it, I'll figure it out.
4: Yeah.
3: Well, I think you have to be upfront. You have to speak up for yourself and say, I have this allergy and I need it to, you know, be X, Y, and Z. And then hopefully it comes out that way. As a former server, I can tell you there is a whole host of things that people just make up as an allergy.
4: Oh, I'm sure.
3: You know, like they'll say, oh, I worked in pizza. I worked at Mellow Mushroom for years and years and years. And there was a specific salad that had mozzarella that came on the salad, right?
4: Mm-hmm.
3: And so they said, no mozzarella, I'm allergic. I'm like, allergic to mozzarella. All right, whatever. You're okay,
4: sure.
3: Don't question it. But said, I'm allergic. And so then when I informed them that mozzarella comes on the pizza as the cheese, they were like, oh, no, that's fine. And I thought, yes.
4: You ain't allergic.
3: Just
4: you
3: say you don't like it. What's the big deal?
4: Just say you don't want it.
3: But I think they were so adamant about not having it on there that when you say I have an allergy, people pay more attention,
4: you don't,
3: I guess.
4: You don't question
5: I agree with
4: it.
5: That. Yeah. I do think when you say allergic to, people perk up.
3: They do.
5: They're like, this could really be a problem versus they just don't like the flavor.
3: Yeah.
4: Right. It's not good.
3: So you have to speak up for yourself, but you have to do it in a kind way. Which leads us to our next rule.
4: What about like throwing your drink in their face?
3: No, I think that's the opposite.
4: Mm-hmm. Oh, is that okay?
3: Yeah, I think that would be
4: I like to learn.
3: Yeah.
4: I'm learning today.
3: I think those would be the rules.
4: Like, hey,
3: what to be rude.
4: And I'm like, this is too hot. They're like, wow.
5: Yeah. You know. Snap.
4: Yeah.
3: I would take your drink that you threw across the room and I would refill it and I would bring it back over to you and then I would dump it directly onto your face.
4: And it's Diet Dr. Pepper. I'd like licking it off my beard.
3: Another rule, be kind. And direct.
4: Mm-hmm.
3: They can go together, you know?
4: Because you don't be like all over the place too, like, hey, so just say what it is.
3: Yes, just say, it's exactly what they say. Just say, this isn't, very nicely, this is not what I ordered.
4: Mm-hmm.
3: You don't have to be, this is so wrong. I can't believe it.
4: I'm such a
3: Every
4: manager.
3: Time I come here, they,
4: yeah,
3: you
4: people
3: know?
4: Do that.
3: Oh,
4: I've
3: yes,
4: been
3: they
4: there.
3: Do.
4: You've done it as a waitress.
3: Yes.
4: You know? Yeah, where there are people like are over the top rude, it's like, just be nice. We'll take care of you.
3: Yes.
4: Yeah.
3: And you don't have to go into a million. We, as people pleasers, like to go into a million reasons why it's not okay.
4: Like, normally, I did this one time. Yeah. I didn't do this, but like if I were being this way, but it was a simple order. It was a Caesar salad, believe it or not. I love Caesar salad with chicken.
3: Yeah.
4: It came out and it was the Caesar salad dressing that was on it was like hot.
3: Oh.
4: Because I think they had it under the lamp. They forgot to bring it out.
3: Oh.
4: And the chicken was super chewy.
3: Ugh.
4: But then if you're a people pleaser, you're like, you know, normally when I want to eat chicken, I prefer to like not to be like super chewy. But I mean, it's fine if it's chewy. I mean, I guess it's okay.
5: Yeah.
4: But in the Caesar salad, I like it cold, but it's super hot. It's like, boy, burn my mouth. But no, I deserve it. Anyway, actually, never mind.
3: You're like, you know, I've never had Caesar salad warm.
4: Yeah.
3: But, or the Caesar salad dressing warm. And I mean, I'm open to it in the future, but just like right now.
4: Right.
5: I just because it's unexpected.
4: Right. Like, never mind. I can just dump it on your head.
3: Like, never mind. I'll eat it. It's fine. Never mind.

0: Another rule that you should, the rule that you should be following, if you're going to send food back, consider the bigger picture. And I had never thought about this point with Instagram. I mean, and I am guilty AF about this, and I will never stop. I don't care. Mm-hmm. I love to take pictures of my food.
1: Same.
0: You know, I think it is a work of art. I love it. I think it's beautiful. But because we see all these pictures of perfection, we think it's supposed to be like that every single time we sit down at the table. And so people say, oh, this doesn't look like the photos. I'm sending it back. And there's nothing wrong with it. Well, that plate of food probably goes into the trash.
1: Oh,
0: so now
1: yeah.
0: you're just wasting.
1: Yeah.
0: So instead of expecting perfection, I mean, I think we all want it to look good.
1: Uh-huh.
0: We want it to look appetizing, but it's not going to be an Instagram photo every single time you're served.
1: No, it's not.
0: It's just not.
1: Right.
0: You know,
1: right.
0: Your grilled cheese can, honest to God, only look so good.
2: Mm-hmm. Yeah.
0: It can, you know?
1: Yeah, yeah, yeah.
0: But people will send it back because it doesn't look the same way that it mm-hmm. looked in the photos, you know? And then you're just wasting food. So they say, consider the big picture.
1: Yeah, so if the food tastes fine, but you don't think it looks right,
0: yes.
1: it's like, whatever,
0: like,
1: it's fine.
0: Does the grilled, and I'm using grilled cheese as an example.
1: Like something simple that something you're like, simple. Come on, how good should it look?
0: Right.
1: I remember I went to McDonald's just recently and mm-hmm. I know you and I, Matt, right, too. We all go to McDonald's
0: mm-hmm.
1: a lot.
0: Mm-hmm.
1: And I went through and I was starving, as I am always.
0: As per the usual.
1: And I got the double cheeseburger combo because what's better than one?
0: Was this the first time you did that or the second time you did that?
1: That was a day I only did it once. And I was really disappointed because I've done it twice before.
0: Within
1: 2 hours of each other. I'm like, what's happening to me? And I just reached in there and I grabbed and took a bite. It was a fish fillet. I'm like, how off can you be?
0: I don't know, but I love a fish fillet.
1: And I was like, I don't want a fish fillet.
0: Yeah.
1: And so I went back through the drive-thru and then they fixed it. But they took the fish fillet back. I'm like,
0: Oh.
1: And I knew they were going to throw it away. So then I felt bad. Like, just let me keep it. Somebody in my house will eat it.
0: Mm-hmm.
2: Yeah.
1: If I like fish filet, I'd just be like, whatever. I just don't like them. I mean, I don't hate them. It's not what I wanted.
0: It would be, for me, if I got, because you got the double, right?
1: The two hamburgers are singles.
0: And you just ordered one sandwich or two?
1: It's two. It's a combo that has two, but it's not a double cheeseburger. It's just two sandwiches.
0: Gotcha.
1: So the double cheeseburger, yeah.
0: In my world, I would say, well, that's a nice surprise.
1: Mm.
0: That was a surprise I didn't know I wanted. Mm-hmm. I got one burger, one fish fillet, because sometimes I can't decide.
1: Oh, I didn't get the other hamburger either.
0: What?
1: No, they just gave me the wrong order.
0: Oh.
1: And I just opened the box. I wasn't even paying attention. I just put my hand in the bag. And I'm like, this is fish.
0: Gotcha.
1: I'm not very smart, but I'm pretty sure this is fish. Is this tartar sauce? Like,
0: yes.
1: I don't know.
2: It's an interesting burger recipe you're trying, McDonald's.
1: Yeah. Is this near meat or whatever it's called?
0: You're close. Or the impossible. What is it?
2: Yeah.
0: Impossible?
2: Impossible.
0: The impossible burgers.
1: Yeah. Yeah.
0: All right. And then finally, the final rule that you should follow when you're going to send food back to the kitchen, remember to say thank you.
1: Yes. Just be nice.
0: So many people think it's just, well, I'm paying for it. That doesn't mean that your common manners go out the window.
1: Yeah.
0: Thank you. It goes a long way.
1: Yeah. I mean, I get uncomfortable when I hear someone being like really rude to like a waiter or waitress. And it's like, it's very uncomfortable. It's like, chill out.
0: Yeah.
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4: 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It's an absolute bottleneck on this primary island pipeline, causing bumper-to-bumper stacking. Dodge the delay entirely by sneaking down River Road instead. Another traffic update in minutes. I'm Armetta.
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1: Regular dudes out there. All the regular dudes.
0: So me and Matt are excluded because we're above average.
2: Yeah. Mm. Clearly superior dudes.
0: Superior dudes.
1: Okay.
0: They call us SDs.
1: Yeah, they do. Yeah, they do.
0: S and that D, boy.
2: When did they do that?
0: Yeah, I mean, sometimes behind our backs. Like, yeah, there's two SDs. I'm like, wait,
2: we've
0: what?
2: We've definitely been called that. I'm like, yeah. Not normally with affection.
0: Yeah, superior dudes, right? They're like, yeah, yeah, wink, wink. I'm like, nah, S&D.
2: Superior dudes.
0: Two SDs.
1: Now that you guys have put it that way, yes, I am talking to you.
2: Okay.
0: We'll be RDs.
2: Speak to us.
0: I'll demote myself to RDs. That's fine.
1: Jessica Simpson says, go ahead and slide into my DMs.
0: Doing it now.
1: Yep, go ahead. She said, go ahead, slide into her DMs. We do have, Jared, a little bit of audio. I know that you're very busy sliding into her DMs right now.
0: Yeah, hold on. Okay, I got it.
1: But yeah.
3: Hey, if somebody is really, like, wants to get in touch with you and slides into your DMs, is that a bad way for them to do it?
4: Because no.
3: So the DMs are open?
4: Sure.
3: What's your best shot you've gotten from the DMs?
4: I can't tell you that.
3: that's kind of hope for a lot of guys, regular guys that could, you know. For regular, normal guys, like, hey, I have a shot with Jessica Simpson. She might read my DMs.
4: If you're verified, maybe. If you're
0: maybe. Yeah. I'll pay to be verified.
3: You have the blue check.
4: Yeah.
3: That's right.
0: Yeah. All right, should I do it now?
1: Sure. You don't have the blue check, do you?
0: I can put it on there in a second.
1: Oh, sure. Yeah, go ahead.
0: Let's see.
1: What does that cost? Like $1 a month or something?
0: I don't know. I think it's more.
1: Oh, is it?
0: That's why I haven't done it.
1: Maybe that's to get started. They're like, just $1 a month.
0: $30 a day after that.
1: No.
0: You're like, huh? For some reason, on my Facebook public page or public figure, whatever we call it. I didn't do anything. That one got a blue check and I have to pay for it. That's before they started doing it.
1: Yeah, I don't know how that happened.
0: I didn't apply.
2: Got grandfathered in.
1: Yeah. Did you?
0: Yeah. And I didn't pay for it and ask for it. I didn't submit anything. It just one day it was like, boop, blue
1: check.
0: Must
1: be nice to be able to have kept your page and not got deleted.
0: I think it's the only reason it didn't because it was
2: me and Katie both.
1: The worst.
0: Facebook's had some major problems. We've lost our Jared and Kingdom page 1,000 times.
1: Yes.
2: And I think it's all because it was all kind of connected.
1: Yep.
2: Or similar names or something. They're like, nope, you're all done.
1: Yeah. You're all connected. It's all the same account. It must be fake. And then our accounts, just every time we would I had it forever, for like years. Mm-hmm. And then it just got deleted. Or what do they do to it? They just delete it.
0: It's deleted.
1: They just delete.
0: You just say, your account's suspended. Yeah. You're like,
1: what did I do?
0: You try to appeal it. There's nobody. Yeah.
2: There's no appeal. No, you're out of luck.
0: Mm-hmm. Yeah, you're SOL.
2: It's a dictatorship. They don't want you to have it. You're not going to have it.
1: You're not going to have it.
0: Yeah.
1: What are you saying to Jessica Simpson?
0: Should I just do the like talk to text so it doesn't take as long?
1: Sure. Do you want to use the picture of me and Jessica Simpson and be like, hey, I know someone who knows me?
0: Yeah. Yeah, can you send it to me real quick?
1: Oh,
0: I'll do the voice memo, then I'll send it to it afterwards.
1: Because I think I have to take a picture of a picture, you know what I'm saying?
0: Should I mention that she's been divorced twice too, or should I leave that out?
1: I think that's a nice idea.
0: We're the same age, I think.
1: She has 3 kids, you have 3 kids.
0: Oh my gosh, this is meant to be.
1: I
0: don't think she allows voice memos.
1: Her
0: That'd
1: boots
0: be
1: are made for walking, your boots are...
0: I've been walked all over. All right, let's do it.
2: If you're looking for somebody to walk on with your boots, baby.
0: Yeah, I'll start with that.
2: Here I am.
0: Okay. Hey, girl. We have a lot in common. I've been divorced twice. You've been divorced twice. You have 3 kids. I have 3 kids. I work with Katie. You've met Katie on our morning show.
1: There you go.
0: We're the same age. You're beautiful. I'm also a person.
1: She has eyes. You have eyes.
0: You have eyes. I have eyes. Mm-hmm. Mm-hmm. I'm taller than you.
1: True.
0: Mm-hmm. It's a fact. Mm-hmm. Not by much, but I'm taller than you.
1: You have hands. She has hands.
0: We both have hands. I like the Dukes of Hazzard movie and then the Hardee's commercials were great.
2: Mm-hmm. You wear Daisy Dukes. Every pair of shorts I wear turn into Daisy Dukes.
0: You wear Daisy Dukes. I wear Daisy Dukes. Wait, what? Hit me up. Have you on the morning show. You pay for the date. No problem. We'll have a great time. LOL. And you're hot. Holler at your boy, Jared Pike.
2: And send.
1: If that doesn't get her, I don't know. I don't know what.
2: You know. How could she resist?
1: What is she looking for? What?
0: No, I'm kidding.
2: What a smooth talker.
0: Oh, I need to follow her. That'd be rude not to follow her.
1: Oh, yeah. You got to follow her.
0: Like, she's going to be worried. He's not following me. Forget it. I'm not going to talk to the love of my life. But send me the picture, though, of you with her.
1: I will. Yeah, I will. From back in the day. when I got to meet her.
0: What if I went on one date? Jason would throw himself off
1: a
0: building.
1: I would throw myself off a building. I'm the one who's been obsessed with her my whole entire life.
5: That's true.
1: I'm the one who bought her fake rings off the internet. I'm the one that stalked her.
0: Jason's been mad when I date people around here that he finds attractive.
1: Yeah.
0: He's like, oh, why is she with you? I'm like, you're married. Can you not be happy for me?
1: I would not
0: worry
1: about
0: Jessica Simpson. He would die instantly.
1: You need to worry about me dying instantly.
0: Yeah, you both
1: forget
0: would.
1: Jason. I'm the one that would be the most hurt.
0: Should I add that both my coworkers will die instantly if you go on a date with me?
2: Mm-hmm.
0: Please go on one date.
2: Yep.
1: Like, and what did you do with the ring that Nick Lachey gave you? Can I please just try it on once? Please. Can I just hold it in my hand one time?
0: Yeah, this is just like time for me to take my shot with celebrities.
2: Yeah.
0: Who else is single? Brittany.
1: I
0: can get Brittany.
1: She wants it. Oh, you can't give her a baby.
2: Don't tell her you had to
0: vasectomy.
2: Yeah, that.
1: But she wants a baby. Brittany wants a baby.
2: Your pickup line for Brittany should say, Brittany, I would reverse my vasectomy for you.
1: Yeah. Ooh, there you go.
0: Do it right now.
2: Love Jared.
1: Do it quick before you forget.
0: Let me do it right now.
2: P.S. I have knives.
0: I have the best knives. Brittany.
2: You should see these knives.
0: They're the best. You can have them after our first date.
2: I'll borrow my coworker's knives. Billions of dollars.
0: Oh, it went away where you could do like the actual voice thing. Not that it would help. Hey, Brett, it's your boy, Jared. I just want to let you know that, it says Brett. Damn it.
1: Oh.
0: Let me change it. This voice attack sucks.
1: I know.
0: Hold on. Oh. Stop. Okay. Hey, girl. I want you to know I would reverse my vasectomy for you. We're around the same age. I love your music. I like to watch you dance. I have knives. You have knives. Let's do this. We have exes. We can talk about it. We can trauma bond. I'm a safe guy. I'm from the South. You're from the South.
1: Mm.
0: Yeah.
1: I try to think of other things.
0: Yeah, you're got blonde hair. When I had hair, it was blonde.
1: It was blonde.
0: I mean, it's pretty impressive.
1: Mm-hmm.
0: You would have liked it. I don't like K-Fed. You don't like K-Fed.
1: Use the hands line again.
0: Both have hands. I have both my hands that can have many a knife in it.
2: Yeah.
0: But seriously, let's go out. And again, I'll reverse my vasectomy for you, Britney Spears. You're the best. I've always supported you. That part's a lie.
1: Holla.
0: Holla at your boy. Holla.
6: That conservatorship was a scam.
0: Who else?
1: You have shot your shot two times now.
0: Who else?
1: I can't think.
0: I'm off the dating apps. Yeah. This is what I have to do now.
1: I got
0: to
1: think of who else would be receptive to it.
0: Who is, Bunny XO?
2: Let me do that. I look exactly like your ex.
1: Yes.
0: Before the dramatic weight loss.
1: If you've always wanted someone who didn't have tattoos on their face, I'm your guy.
0: Yeah.
2: Are you mad that your man lost so much weight? I got you, girl.
0: I'm doing it right now. Hold on. Let me do it real quick.
1: Speaking of.
0: Be the last one for now.
1: Bunny XO and Jelly Roll, they are saying that it is a publicity stunt.
0: I have heard that.
1: I kind of entertain the idea.
0: Yeah.
1: A little bit. A lot of people have done this before. People fake dating and then people fake having problems in their relationship to get people talking about them.
0: Yeah, that's true. And then they get the buzz and they get, we reconciled.
1: Mm-hmm.
0: Boy, that's a long way to go for two people who are super famous.
1: But people love a love story.
0: They do. And love reconciliation and getting back together.
1: And people think, well, if they can do it, we can do it.
0: Yeah, we can get back together.
1: Yeah.
0: Who was the couple that got back together right before Jason and Carol? Maybe it was after Jason and Carol. It's some huge couple. And they said, maybe they're inspired by your story. Oh, who was
2: it? Right. Let me see.
0: I don't know.
1: Well, Ben Stiller, but I don't think that was them.
0: I don't think it was them.
1: Ben Stiller and his
0: wife.
1: That
0: did happen. But it was like, or maybe they talked about getting back together. Maybe they didn't.
1: I don't remember.
0: All right, let me do this real quick. This will be the last one.
1: Okay, Bunny XO.
0: All right. Hey, girl. If you've ever wanted to be with a man who doesn't have any tattoos, especially none on his face, I'm here for you. If you want to go back to someone that's a little more heft to them, not this skinny ass jelly roll, I'm your boy. I accept you for who you are. I love your podcast. I have a podcast. I have two podcasts. You have one, I have two. We can be on each other's podcast. And you can call me Fat Roll or Crunchy Roll or
2: Glazed Donut.
0: Glazed Donut, whatever name you want to call me. You can do that. Holler at your boy, Bunny XO. I'm not okay.
1: I'm not okay.
0: I'm off the date.

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1: 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It's an absolute bottleneck on this primary island pipeline, causing bumper-to-bumper stacking. Dodge the delay entirely by sneaking down River Road instead. Another traffic update in minutes. I'm Armetta Landrum.
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1: A Crumbl Cookie employee is in trouble for pulling a Jason Goodman. And that means...
2: being annoying?
3: Micromanaging.
1: Well, oh, this is a lot.
2: Being hypocritical? No. Saying one thing, doing the other?
1: Not being sexist. Not being misogynistic. Not being an a-hole.
2: Okay.
3: Saying, every time someone ordered.
1: No, that's not it either.
2: Red-pilled?
1: Mm-mm.
3: No. Get
1: nope.
3: it.
1: Nope.
2: Get it.
1: That's
2: no.
1: not
2: yeah.
1: it.
2: You didn't say get it to somebody.
1: No. Well, okay. kind of.
3: Oh. Okay. We're on the right track. Okay.
1: Say, kind of say get it. He told the person who came in, the customer, how much sugar was in a specific kind of cookie.
2: Don't do that.
1: Mm-mm.
2: You're at Crumbl.
3: Were they asked?
1: No. They didn't. They didn't ask.
3: Then no.
2: Mm-mm. Yeah. Like, you're at Crumbl. You're not there for a diet.
1: Right.
4: Hi, everyone. I'm a Crumbl employee, and we've started to have customers come in every day or multiple times a day for these new dirty sodas that have 148 grams of sugar in them. One time I said to one of the customers, like, there's 148 grams of sugar, and then I got in trouble because I'm not really supposed to point that out. And then they were like, well, you know, normally I drink 10 cans of Coke a day, so isn't that the same thing? And I said, well, yeah. And I said, so you're replacing your Coke with the dirty sodas? And they're like, no, I just drink the 10 cans of Coke, and then I also get the dirty soda. Oh, and they also usually get a box of 6 cookies to go with their drink.
0: You work at Crumbl. Shut up.
1: Why?
0: Go work at Whole Foods if you're worried about it.
1: Why are you telling everybody that?
0: Yeah, you're snitching on Crumbl.
1: Yeah. I don't.
0: People don't want to be reminded of their unhealthy choices.
1: No. People also don't like to be reminded that when they give you the cookie and you see the calorie count up on the board, that that's for a fourth of a cookie.
0: Right.
1: I don't want to know.
3: Don't tell me that.
2: That's a good point.
1: No, I see it. I'm like, oh my God, that cookie's only 140 calories. No big deal. And then I realize it's for a quarter. That's why they give you the cutter.
3: Serving sizes are so frustrating.
1: Yes. They truly are.
3: I was like, this bag of chips is good. Serving size, two chips.
0: Like, oh, that's possible.
2: Yeah. Right. Yeah, exactly. Yeah, stop being a snitch, dude. You're being annoying.
1: Yeah.
2: He's super annoying.
1: A person did not ask you for that.
2: Yeah, and you're like lecturing them. You work at Crumbl. You applied to work at a place that's it's a sugar factory. It's a sugar store, basically.
1: It's not called We Serve You Healthy Cookies.
2: Yeah.
3: No.
2: And it's freaking good. And or that place that Matt got, was it?
1: The
3: cookie plug.
2: The cookies are so good, they're covered in ants, and he still ate them.
3: Didn't stop me.
2: Not from their store. Let me make that clear. Yes. Not
3: correct.
2: From the story. He left them out on his counter at home, or somebody did.
3: Yeah, the ants were homemade. They didn't come with ants.
2: Yeah.
3: The ants showed up once they were there because they were so good. Yeah. And I plopped those puppies in the oven just to make sure the ants weren't crawling.
2: Yeah.
3: And ate them.
2: As anyone would do. Any normal person would bake the ants into
3: the cookies. That's the same thing.
1: That's like, hey, for real, the ants are on me. That was my fault.
3: Yeah, that's my bad. Fault. I'm aware that I made the mistake of that.
2: My bust. Yeah, let's say you're going to McDonald's or Burger King, and some employee's like, you know that Whopper has 800,000 calories. Yes, look at me. I'm in Burger King.
1: I'm aware.
2: Like, you know.
1: Mm-hmm. I'm aware.
3: I'm wearing a crown.
2: Right.
3: Yes, feed me the Whopper.
2: I am the king.
3: Yes.
2: I'm the Burger King.
1: I don't think our local Crumbl has the dirty soda cookie. I don't you know how they do the cookies of the week?
2: Mm-hmm.
1: I don't think at least it's not being featured right now, because I'd like to know. Let me see.
2: Oh, maybe it was in the past and the video is just now going viral. Maybe.
1: Dirty soda Crumbl. I would like to know what it is.
2: It's all the rage.
1: I mean, I don't care how many calories are in it. I know I'm not going to eat it. It can be healthy.
2: No, the one thing I do like about Crumbl is that you can, like, put a note on it, on the box. Did you know that? They'll say, would you like to put a note on, even when you're ordered, you can.
1: Oh, I've done it with the Insomnia cookies before. They'll do a thing.
2: Or you can put the name, so one time I put, with somebody I was with, the woman with the hot guy in the blue shirt, and it was just me.
1: Oh.
2: And so it made them say it.
1: Oh.
2: They made them be like, the woman with the, and they're like, oh gosh, we had this idiot in here. I'm like, we'll take those. Thank you very much.
1: That. Thank you very much.
2: Yeah.
1: No, I didn't know that you could do that. So they have to call it out.
2: They call it out, yeah.
1: I'm very confused about this cookie. Does he say they're getting a...
2: Or do they have dirty sodas?
1: They have
2: there?
1: Dirty sodas.
2: It sounds like they have dirty sodas there, because they said they came in to drink the dirty sodas.
1: Drink the dirty soda and get the Crumbl cookie?
2: I guess. Maybe certain stores that have drink, because the ones I go to, they only have like milk.
1: Oh.
2: Milk.
1: I thought he was saying that there was a dirty soda cookie.
4: Hi, everyone. I'm a Crumbl employee, and we've started to have customers come in every day or multiple times a day for these new dirty sodas that have 148 grams of sugar in them.
2: Okay, so they're selling dirty soda.
1: Yes, got it. All right.
2: Well, dirty soda, because Crumbl is not church-owned, but members of our church started it.
1: Yeah.
2: And then dirty soda is huge in Utah.
1: Huge in Utah,
2: because and now it's everywhere, but Utah, because, you know, don't drink and all the different things. So you just got to sugar up everything.
1: They sugar everything,
2: which is also not good. But
1: when he was saying that the customer told him that they drink 10 sodas a day, I was like, that tracks.
2: Yeah, it's Mormon. I mean, that's a Church of Jesus Christ Latter-day Saints member, if I ever heard
1: tracks.
2: One. Yeah.
1: Ow. Very interesting.
2: I just hurt my elbow.
1: They have a lot of different, they have a dirty coconut lime, a crumb and get it. Mm. They have different kinds. It's they, you know.
2: Because some people, my friend Sal's like, I just don't like how Crumble, they get rid of the cookies. Because then it's like, I just can't wait till they come back. And when they come back, I have to go back and get them. I'm like, do you realize what you just said?
1: Yeah.
2: He's like, dang,
1: they've
2: it works.
1: Got you.
2: Yeah. It works. But he also says, but I won't go there if they don't have it sometime. I'm like, but it's exciting every week. You're like, ooh, what they got?
1: Especially if you follow them on social media.
2: Yeah. Which we do. Yeah, so. Get up, bring out the fabulous. Jared and Katie in the

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1: A man got caught in a tornado that completely, within seconds, wiped out his entire home and his entire neighborhood, and he lived to tell about it.
2: Bro, there's a tornado outside right now. Am I good? Jesus.
0: And then, as seriously, like, he said that, he the camera goes, we have the video on all our social media now. And, like, when the split second, the camera's down, it comes back up, his house is gone.
1: Gone.
0: Like, he's there, there's no walls, there's nothing, it's all gone.
1: He, at the very last second, because he's kind of doing a selfie a little bit, he's kind of showing you around his house, and you hear the tornado coming, and you can see out the windows that it's, I mean, very dark, very windy. And then he, at the very last second, ducks under something. I don't even know.
0: Yeah.
1: Ducks under something, and then the next second, everything's gone.
0: Gone.
1: And
0: then you look out and you see, you know, it's now outdoors.
1: Yeah.
0: Because there's no walls and everything from as far as I can see is just destroyed in 2 seconds.
2: Oh my gosh. What in the world just happened? I mean, I feel all right. I got scraped up. That was insane. The whole house that I'm living in is tore up. Oh, my car's tore up. Oh, I need to get back in.
1: I think he's in complete shock.
0: Oh, yeah. He just seemed like, as
1: out
0: I guess anyone would be, where you're like, my house is gone.
1: It was in Illinois, by the way. In Illinois. It's kind of hard to say. In Illinois.
0: In Illinois?
1: Yes.
0: In Illinois.
3: I think, because it says on the video he's in Effingham. I think that's very close to where my aunt lives.
1: Really?
3: Yeah. She was here that week, so she wouldn't have been there. So I'm asking her now how close she is to Effingham.
1: We talking about Aunt Becky?
3: Aunt Becky.
1: Oh!
0: Boy.
3: So I'm going to check and see.
1: On her.
3: I'm gonna check. Well, she was here, so I'm asking her how close were you, so that she could maybe
0: fill
3: me in on some of this.
0: Yeah, yeah.
1: But this guy's name is Trevor Krecky, and he looked like a Trevor. He did look like a Trevor. He did.
0: That fits.
1: At first, I was like, "Is he on drugs?"
0: I know.
1: Because
0: we kept watching, like,
1: Is he? Well, if you listen to the very beginning of the video,
2: bro, there's a tornado outside right now.
4: I'm
1: hot, drunk. I wasn't sure.
0: Yeah, pills. And then,
2: am I good?
0: And maybe it's just me, but I swear he has a hearing aid in, but you said it looked like it's just debris.
1: Yeah, because there's, when you are looking at the video,
0: there's nothing there before.
1: Yeah. I mean, the wall has been completely ripped open.
0: Mm-hmm.
1: And so all of the really old insulation, you know, which probably at one point was pink, but is now like a dry beigey color. It just explodes. It's in his hair. It's on the side of his head. Looks like it got lodged into his ear. I mean, and he's just astounded. There is not a single thing standing.
0: No.
1: The way he pops up out of his house, it looks like something just came and crashed directly on top of his house and smushed it down to the ground.
0: Got smushed.
1: I mean, terrifying.
0: That power of nature.
1: Yes.
0: Mm-hmm. Have y'all ever seen a tornado?
1: Well, a tornado ripped through my husband's home growing
0: up. Oh, my gosh.
1: He was in Raleigh, which, you know, it's kind of, not that it's unheard of.
0: You don't really think,
1: You don't really think of it. And a tornado ripped off half of their house while they were all sleeping.
0: Oh,
1: and
0: that's scary.
1: The very last minute, his mom was able to get down a level, but I mean, it's very traumatizing for my husband still. He was 9 when it happened.
0: Oh, no.
3: Yeah.
0: I can't imagine. I'm sure we recently had thunderstorms. I'm sure he's like, doesn't like it at all.
1: He does not care for it at all. And it's just like that thought, you know, you remember he lived out of a hotel. He had a lot of family in town, but they had to have a base.
0: Yeah.
1: You know, a place
0: to,
1: for them to operate for the months and months it took to rebuild the neighborhood and rebuild the house. And so they were living in hotels, staying with family members all while rebuilding. And he's still, to this, just does not care for storms.
0: Mm. I can see that. Mm-hmm. Matt, have you ever seen one?
3: Not in person, just like, you know, Twister.
1: Well, we had the one that came through the
3: I've seen the damage
1: area
3: from it, for
0: right,
3: sure.
0: Yeah,
3: and I've had, growing up, the house I grew up in had a basement, and there were a couple times that we went down to the basement because one was close, but it never, never saw it, and luckily didn't do any major damage for us at our house.
1: Yeah.
0: I've only seen the ones at, like, on a cruise. What do they call those?
1: Like a water spout.
0: Water spout. Yeah. And that's also kind of, and it was storming. It was like getting ready to storm, and it's just, and it went right by the boat. We're like, that's really odd to see in person.
1: Sure.
0: Yeah.
1: And very scary. Very scary, because you're just like, that formed out of nowhere.
0: And it went by.
1: Yes.
0: Or she had those little dust ones that was, I mean, it's like nothing. Yeah, but I have seen like the funnel cloud at like the beginning of it.
1: Yeah.
0: And you're like, oh no. Mm-hmm. And there's a perverse part of me. It's like, I want to see one, but with no damage.
1: I think that I understand because my dad, dad will go. I remember watching him being younger and being terrified because there would be huge storms growing up in Pennsylvania and he would go outside to watch them.
0: Mm-hmm.
1: And I just thought,
0: come inside.
1: Why?
0: Come inside.
1: Why are you going out there? He's like, I'm fascinated by it.
0: Oh,
1: fascinated. I'm like, you're not going to be fascinated when you're sucked up into it. You know, could you come into the closet where everybody else is, please?
3: We never did that for tornadoes, but growing up, if there was a bad thunderstorm, my dad would want me to go out and we would sit on the porch and watch.
1: Yes. What is it about you dudes that want to do that? I don't get it.
3: Part of me thinks that I don't get bothered at all by severe weather. Like it doesn't scare me. Like I know some people are very afraid. Now I have a healthy respect for it.
1: Yes.
3: Don't get me wrong. I'm not going to be like tornado. Let's go chill.
1: Let's go chase it.
3: But it doesn't scare me. And I credit some of that to growing up. If it happened, my dad was like, let's go sit outside and just have like an appreciation for it.
1: I love the electricity, truly the electricity in the air that you feel and the smell and the way that everything, you can be in the hottest, typically you are in the hottest temperatures. And then all of a sudden everything just goes black.
0: Right.
1: And you feel
0: the lightning and the thunder.
1: Yeah.
0: There's almost kind of a weird excitement or, you know, from it. I'm sure there's dudes out there that are sitting on the porch like, I could beat up that tornado.
1: I can live through this.
0: Punch it in his tornado wiener.
1: I can tell you right now.
3: Come in my house, boy.
1: I can tell you right now, after watching this video, you will not win.
3: No.
0: No, you will not.
3: You would lose that one.
0: Yeah, you're going to lose.
3: I mean, that's a, do we know the category? I know that's a thing.
1: I don't know.
3: Bring I'll try to cat find out. Cat 1 or cat 2, I can take you down.
0: Yeah.
3: You get up cat 4, cat 5, I'm out.
0: Yeah, it's like, I've tried to fight 1-1.
1: Well, and I'm sure that there are, but can anybody name a female tornado chaser?
0: Oh, no. I can't name
3: Helen
0: a male
3: Hunt.
0: One. Yeah, Helen Hunt.
1: Okay,
0: yeah.
1: That's real.
3: Helen Hunt was really
1: someone
3: big.
1: That's real.
0: Yeah. Take that. I can't name a male one, but I know they're all male.
1: I mean, you know they are.
0: And then I have a friend, I think he's kind of faced out of that, but he owned a business that got dents out of cars. But when the tornado season comes, they'll travel to like Oklahoma because the hailstorms.
1: Oh, well, sure.
3: Oh, yeah.
0: Boatload. I mean, they can make like $100,000 in the summer.
3: Yeah.
0: Just going to these things, but it's very competitive. So you just see all these people from out of town coming in with their cars, just hoping for tornadoes and hailstorms and stuff. Instead, it's just our business. It's a weird part of our business.
1: You want to talk about weird?
0: Yeah.
1: I just was trying to, I pulled a Jason Goodman and I was trying to Google female tornado chasers. First thing that pops up, an entire website that's called girlswhochase.com. And it is a website dedicated to women who chase storms. I was wrong.
0: You stand corrected.
1: I do. I do. There are a whole handful of women who chase these storms.
0: Can I?
3: I would like to see what they look like.
0: Yes. Can I play Jason for a second?
1: Sure.
0: Well, of course, women are crazy, so they're going to go chase storms.
1: Right.
0: He's not here to say it, so I'll say it for him.
1: I haven't missed it one bit.
0: No,
3: all right, they have a video on this site, Katie. Scroll down.
1: Okay. Yeah.
3: They look like you would think.
1: They look like storm chasers.
3: They look like some of the guys from the movie.
0: So you're saying they're hot.
3: It's like, oh, that she looks like Philip Seymour Hoffman.
0: She'll get it in the tornado.
1: I just snorted.
3: I mean, they're posting like the reason you can't be a female storm chaser is the wind blows your hair all in your face.
1: Yes.
3: They're all sitting here and you cannot see their face because their hair is just all over.
0: Let's do our family portraits.
1: Pretty great. Glad I Googled.
0: But there's part of me that would like to like see one, but not be harmed by it.
1: Yeah.
0: Like, so it's like at the distance. Then I think we've all had the dream where you're running. Have you had this dream where you're running from a tornado? You're outside, a tornado comes, and you can't run.
1: I have had the dream where I can't run, but I don't think it was from like
0: a tornado. And a tornado's just down there, and you're like, I've had that one a bunch of times.
1: No.
0: Maybe that means you're going to get divorced.
1: It might. Maybe it does. You've had it twice.
0: Yeah, twice.
1: Okay.
0: Two times.
3: Tornado's going to rip your stuff in half. Take half your stuff. That's what it is.
0: Like, these stupid
1: tornado's
0: dreams.
1: Coming.
0: I get a tornado dream. I'm just like, whatever. Like, no. Can't take half of nothing anymore.

0: Savannah's hottest hits and Jared and Katie in the morning. We're Hot 98.3.
1: Time for Jared and Katie's pop quiz. We love the game. There's five pop culture questions. There's 60 seconds on the clock. You get more right than Katie. You do win $100 on the year. Katie has 106 wins against only three losses. She's out of the studio in our soundproof booth. All right, Matt, who's playing today?
2: We've got Skyler. He's a twin.
1: Okay. Identical?
3: Yes.
1: All right. And okay.
3: The only difference is I'm right-handed and he's left-handed.
1: Interesting. And are both of you guys married?
3: Oh, we are, yes.
1: All right. And I've always said this because I find it fascinating. You know your twin brother's spouse finds you attractive.
3: I would assume so. I also keep telling myself that his kids are my kids and my kids are his kids.
1: Okay.
3: Because we have the same DNA because we've split.
1: Oh, that's true.
3: So we have the same ID.
1: Same exact. Yeah, that's wild. Twins are wild to me.
4: But he should.

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2: Yep.
3: All right, back to ones you skipped. Let's see here. This movie was number 2 at the box office this past weekend. Was it Obsession, Supergirl, or Jackass First and Last?
2: Supergirl.
3: Yes. This famous Canadian surprised NHL fans by announcing the first
2: pick of
3: the
2: draft.
3: Yes. What song is this? Turn down for what? Who sings that?
2: DJ Snake.
3: We'll take it, yeah.
2: Lil John.
3: We both. This Stranger Things. Oh, time is up.
4: 4.
3: Wow. Okay. Good score.
4: That was 100% I'm going to pass so I can Google.
3: Maybe so.
4: No one would have said DJ Snake after passing the first
3: time.
4: Yeah,
3: like, oh,
4: that's 100% what happened.
3: Like, I know what it is. What could it be?
5: Hello.
3: All right, Katie.
5: Hi.
3: You ain't going to be happy about it, do you?
5: Oh, no. What?
3: He got 4.
5: Oh!
3: He's a twin. Identical.
6: And they traded off wives just to see the sexy time difference.
3: Yeah.
5: Ew.
3: They said, this is nice.
5: Ew.
3: This is real nice.
5: I hope they're all attractive. No. Otherwise, someone's going to...
3: No, Jason was like, which one's hotter? And he was like, my wife. And Matt's like, that is the only answer.
5: Well, that is.
3: You can't hesitate.
5: Correct.
3: You can't
5: no.
3: go anywhere with that. No. Yep. All right, the score to beat is 4. Matt, your prediction?
4: We'll go with a tie.
5: Okay.
3: Here we go. Question number 1 is multiple choice. This movie was number 2 at the box office this past weekend. Was it Obsession, Supergirl, or Jackass First and Last?
5: Supergirl.
3: That's correct.
5: Yes.
3: True or false, Noah Kahan tweeted about using the bathroom when someone pooped on the floor at one of his concerts.
5: That is true.
3: Yes. This famous Canadian surprised NHL fans by announcing the first pick of the draft.
5: Justin Bieber.
3: Yes. This Stranger Things star has apparently forgiven former castmate David Harbour as they team up for a new Netflix special.
5: It's Millie Bobby Brown.
3: Yes. And for the win, who sings this?
7: Turn down for what?
5: Lil Jon.
3: Lil Jon. There it
5: is.
3: 5-4. Coming in the clutch.
5: That was a strong showing.
3: It was.
5: Really was. No one's more shocked than me.
3: Yeah. When he got 4, I was like, oh my God.
5: I know.
3: All right.
5: Which one did he boil? You'll tell me.
3: He missed.
4: He just didn't get back to it after passing on.
3: Oh, the Stranger Things.
5: Got one. It. Yeah. Okay.
3: Let's recap the questions. This movie was number 2 at the box office this past weekend. That was Supergirl.
5: Is it Marvel? It's Marvel? No.
4: No, that's DC.
3: DC.
5: No, DC.
3: It did okay.
5: I always forget DC's like a, yeah.
3: Toy Story 5 dominated again. Mm-hmm, and then Jackass First and Last did not do well.
5: I didn't even know if it was for real in theaters yet.
3: Yeah. Made only like $8 million, which is really awful for a summer opening.
6: Well, maybe because the show, they haven't made any new shows, which probably would lead to wanting to go to the movie.
3: Yeah, maybe. I mean,
5: I'm spent on it. I don't.
3: Oh, no, I have no desire to see it. None.
5: And I really, truthfully, didn't have any desire to see any of them. Just, I don't know. I get it.
3: It's more people, of a dude.
5: Yeah,
3: it's definitely a dude.
5: People
3: type
5: love
3: thing.
5: It, but I, at this point, this sounds terrible, but it's like, it's desperation.
3: Mm-hmm.
5: They just keep going back.
3: Yeah.
5: And you can only take. Watching people get hurt like that so much, you know?
3: Yeah, and I think part of it, too, was because we've had Steve-O and Johnny Knoxville on in the past, but Steve-O recently. But they're, like, showing things they'd never shown before that used to be banned in theaters. Now you can have them in theaters. And it's, like, kind of going back is what I understood. And then they did some new stuff, but I'm like, I'm good.
5: Yeah.
6: Isn't Steve-O sober now?
3: Yeah.
5: Mm-hmm.
6: Must it make it more difficult to do these painful... In my opinion, stunts.
3: No, yeah, I mean, because I went to his stand-up show here locally at the Comedy Zone, and he's showing the clips that he just does on his own now that they wouldn't allow on Jackass, and he's still doing insane things.
5: But see, that's the desperation part.
3: Oh, yeah, he says he's a fame whore.
5: Yeah, and then also knowing that he was just messed up, out of his mind, insane on drugs and alcohol, and then now talks about how he's sober, and that's a great thing.
3: Yeah.
5: But it's like...
3: You're still doing the same
5: You're
3: stuff.
5: You're still doing the same. I don't know. It's
3: got to be a better way to make money.
6: Well, don't you? I always have to do this. When I'm afraid of heights unless I'm bolted into a roller coaster.

0: I tend to, if I know I'm going on a ladder for some reason where I'm painting up, it's high on a, whatever it is, or even when you, in the Christmas time, you put up the lights, I would get pretty drunk to get on the ladder.
1: Oh, my God.
0: Because it would lose the fear.
1: That makes
0: Which
1: sense.
0: Is not a good combination.
1: No, it is not.
2: No.
1: I mean, I understand the thought process, but also, yeah, someone should stop you.
2: Yes.
1: Someone should.
2: You should start hiring people, that's all. All right, and yeah, I saw Toy Story 5. It was really, really good for adults, too. Matt, you saw it, right?
3: Mm-hmm.
2: I thought it was fantastic.
3: Conan O'Brien's character is perfect.
2: Yes, it's so funny. It's so clever, and there's probably 500 jokes that kids won't get.
1: Oh, well, that's good.
2: Which makes it fun for the adults. But it also it gets you. It got one scene got me.
1: You got.
3: I know it would.
1: Mm-hmm.
2: Do you know what scene it is?
3: 100%.
2: Is it by the tree?
3: Yeah. You don't see it coming, and then it happens. And you're like,
2: and there's a tree
3: that's
2: shown
3: what gets
2: a
3: you.
2: Thousand times, so you won't know when it happens. And all of a sudden, you're like,
1: I won't be seeing it, so you can ruin it. But my kids saw it, and they were like, Dad will love it. Mom will not like it because they know that I don't like to cry.
3: And I know that people are like, what's a kid's movie? No, this movie was made for the adults that grew up on Toy Story.
2: I agree.
1: Yes, and also we are so far past that idea about movies just being made for kids. I mean, for what, 20 years now?
2: Yeah, Pixar kind of changed that.
1: Yes, movies are made way more with parent humor that kids just don't get.
2: They don't get it.
0: Isn't like SpongeBob, that's kind of a cartoon for a lot of kids, but aren't there references that adults would only get?
1: Yes,
2: and there's
1: for sure.
2: some like heavy sex scenes in this new Toy Story one, which I thought
1: That's
2: was pretty
1: fine.
2: Cool.
1: It's like they're dolls.
2: The kids didn't get it.
1: They're just like
3: they don't have parts. Yeah. So they're just rubbing.
2: Just rubbing. Rubbing is racing. But they were my mom went with me, and she was like, "This is awesome." And I don't think she really knows the Toy Story franchise that much. And then Ezra, who's 5, loved it.
1: I think
2: it was good for everybody.
1: Yeah, great for all ages.
2: And there definitely will be another one. They didn't end it where it can't be another one.
1: Okay.
2: Yeah.
1: Making the money.
2: Hoping they all get like their heads cut off at the end or something.
1: What is it for Shrek? Is 5?
2: Yeah.
1: 6? 5?
2: 5.
1: Yeah.
3: I think so.
2: And then a new Austin Powers is coming out soon, or it's been announced. I'm excited about all that stuff. I know it's not new stuff, but that Austin Powers has been so long.
1: Yes.
2: It's like 20 years. All right, recapping pop quiz. Noah Kahn tweeted about using the bathroom, or like maybe how you should use the bathroom, just going to the bathroom, when someone pooped on the floor at one of his concerts.
3: That's so gross.
2: That is true. Mm-hmm. All right, recapping pop quiz. This famous Canadian surprised NHL fans by announcing the first pick of the NHL draft. That is the Biebs. I guess his Toronto Maple Leafs had the first pick, and so he surprised fans. I think that's cool that he did that. I'm surprised Drake didn't do it. The Stranger Things star has apparently forgiven former castmate David Harbour as they team up for a new Netflix special where he plays, I think, her dad again, or like her boss. That's Millie Bobby Brown. Remember they had that big fallout right before?
1: Yes.
2: And accusations that he was abusive on set, and now they said they buried the hatchet and they're doing a new show together.
1: Interesting. Okay.
2: Yeah. And then who sings this?
4: Turn down for what?
2: That is Lil Jon or DJ Snake, and Matt, probably correct, our caller skipped, came back, and didn't say Lil Jon. He goes, DJ Snake. And so Matt's like, Google. Did he Google?
1: I see. I was going to say, that there is no way.
2: Like, you didn't know it at first. Like Matt said, you didn't know it. You came back and said DJ Snake. I don't think so.
1: First off, DJ Snake.
3: Our caller skipped 4 times.
1: Duh.
3: And on the way back, didn't even let Jared finish the question again before saying the answer.
2: He's like, DJ Snake.
3: Yeah.
1: Okay.
3: The only reason he didn't get the one was because he ran out of time.
2: Yes. Uh-huh. Right, exactly.
3: But you don't go from not knowing that to saying, oh, it's DJ Snake.
1: DJ Snake. Yeah, right.
3: No.
1: Absolutely not.
3: Double red flag, Jason.
2: Yes.
0: Yep.
2: Appreciate the hustle, though. Well, and we're going to replay this for you just so you have the whole context. But last week, just on a whim, we had some audio of Jessica Simpson, somebody asking her if a regular dude slid into her DMs, would she give him a chance? And the answer was basically yes.
1: Yeah, she was like, yes, look, as long as you're verified,
2: as long as I know it's a real profile, I could consider it.
1: Mm-hmm.
2: And so on the fly, just voice to text, I started DMing single divorced celebrities.
1: Because this is what it's come to.
2: Yeah.
1: You know what I mean? Like Jared's off the dating apps.
2: Yeah.
1: And we say, what you should be putting your energy into is harassing and stalking celebrity women.
2: Yeah, absolutely.
1: As long as they're single, it's fine.
2: Because, you know, you get one.
1: Sure.
2: Game over.
1: Right.
2: For real.
1: And what a story.
2: Yeah. And it's turned into something. So we'll play that for you. But I slid into Jessica Simpson's, then we did Britney Spears. It was dumb stuff too. You'll hear it. The stuff that that I end up saying because it was just off the cuff and trying to be dumb. And then Jelly Roll's recent ex, Bunny XO. We'll play that for you and then tell you which one not only read it, but responded in a very public way where millions of people have heard her response to my DM. I still can't believe it. I still
0: can't. I'm surprised these celebrities even look at their personal DM. They must get so many of them.
2: This person apparently gets thousands and thousands and thousands. I'm shocked.
1: Well, she's not married anymore, so what else is she?
0: Well, I bet you some of the celebrities has somebody looking through them, especially, you know, ones that would utilize it for something they're doing.
1: It could be.
2: Possible.
1: Could be.
2: We'll play what you missed it last week, just exactly how we got here. Then after that, we'll share who responded and how they responded, because it's very public the way they responded to my DM. That's coming up.
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1: Well, in case you missed it, Jessica Simpson basically gave the go-ahead for just regular guys to slide into her DMs. You know, she's single now.
2: Yeah.
1: She is very open to meeting men in all sorts of different ways, including just regular guys. She says, as long as you're verified, go ahead. She'll check out your message. So in case you missed it, we had this conversation about Jessica Simpson, which then led into the idea that maybe Jared, who's also single, should be trying to slide into celebrity DMs.
2: Ain't nobody more regular than me.
1: Yeah, you know what I mean?
2: Like, yeah, right.
1: If regular dudes can do it, why not?
2: Why not?
1: Yeah. So here, in case you missed it, the conversation about how Jared should start sliding into regular or celebrity women just as a regular dude into their DMs saying, hey, you guys, you want to go out?
2: And then one of these three actually responded in a very public way. But yeah. In case you missed it.
1: Regular dudes out there. All the regular dudes.
2: So me and Matt are excluded because we're above average.
3: Yeah. Mm. Clearly superior dudes.
2: Superior dudes.
1: Okay,
2: they call us SDs.
1: I was. Yeah, they do.
2: Yeah, they do.
3: S and
2: that D, boy.
3: When did they do that?
2: Yeah, I mean, sometimes behind our backs. Yeah. Like, there's two SDs. I'm like, wait,
3: we've
2: what?
3: We've definitely been called that.
2: I'm like, yeah.
3: Not normally with affection.
2: Yeah, superior dudes, right? They're like, yeah, wink, wink. I'm like, nah, S and D.
3: Superior dudes.
2: Two SDs.
1: Uh-huh. Now that you guys have put it that way, yes, I am talking to you.
3: Right. Okay.
2: We'll be RDs.
3: Speak to us.
2: I'll demote myself to RDs. That's fine.
1: Jessica Simpson says, go ahead and slide into my DMs.
2: Doing it now.
1: Yep, go ahead. She said, go ahead, slide into her DMs. We do have, Jared, a little bit of audio. I know that you're very busy sliding into her DMs now.
2: Yeah, hold on. Okay, I got it.
1: But yeah.
4: Hey, if somebody is really, like, wants to get in touch with you and slides into your DMs, is that a bad way for them to do it?
5: Because I no.
4: So the DMs are open?
5: Sure.
4: What's your best shot you've gotten from the DMs?
5: I can't tell you that.
4: that's kind of hope for a lot of guys, regular guys that could, you know, that for regular, normal guys, like, hey, I have a shot with Jessica Simpson. She might read my DMs.
5: If you're verified, maybe.
4: If you're
2: maybe. Yeah. I'll pay to be verified.
4: You have the blue check.
5: Yeah.
4: That's right.
2: Yeah. All right, should I do it now?
1: Sure. You gotta have. You don't have the blue check, do you?
2: I can put it on there in a second.
1: Oh, sure.
2: Yeah,
1: go ahead.
2: Let's see.
1: What does that cost? Like $1 a month or something?
2: I don't know. I think it's more.
1: Oh, is it?
2: That's why I haven't done it.
1: Maybe that's to get started. They're like, just $1 a month.
2: $30 a day after that.
1: You're like, no.
2: You're like, huh? For some reason, on my Facebook public page or public figure, whatever we call it. That one got, I didn't do anything. That one got a blue check and I have to pay for it. That's before they started doing it.
1: Yeah, I don't know how that happened.
3: I didn't apply. You got grandfathered in.
1: Yeah. Did you?
2: Yeah. And I didn't pay for it. I didn't ask for it. I didn't submit anything. It just one day was like, boop, blue
1: check.
2: Must
1: be nice to be able to have kept your page and not got deleted.
2: I think it's the only reason it didn't because it was just,
3: me and Katie both.
1: It was the worst.
2: Facebook's had some major problems. We've lost our Jared and Kingdom page 1,000 times.
1: Yes.
3: And I think it's all because it was all kind of connected.
1: Yep.
3: Or similar names or something. They're like, nope, you're all done.
1: Yeah. You're all connected. It's all the same account. It must be fake. And then our accounts, just every time we would I had it forever, for like years. Mm-hmm. And then it just got deleted. Or what do they do to it? They just delete it.
2: It's deleted. Mm-hmm.
1: They just delete.
2: It's just like, your account's suspended. Yeah. You're like,
1: what did I do?
2: And you try to appeal it. There's nobody. Yeah.
3: There's no appeal.
2: To.
3: No, you're out of luck.
2: Mm-hmm. Yeah, you're
3: SOL. It's a dictatorship. They don't want you to have it. You're not going to have
1: you're
3: it.
1: You're not going to have it.
2: Yeah.
1: What are you saying to Jessica Simpson?
2: Should I just do the like talk to text so it don't take as long?
1: Sure. Do you want to use the picture of me and Jessica Simpson and be like, hey, I know someone who knows me?
2: Yeah. Yeah, can you send it to me real quick?
1: Oh,
2: I'll do the voice memo, then I'll send it to it afterwards.
1: Because I think I have to take a picture of a picture, you know
2: should
1: what I'm
2: I
1: saying?
2: Should I mention that she's been divorced twice too, or should I leave that out?
1: I think that's a nice idea.
2: We're the same age, I think.
1: She has three kids, you have three kids.
2: Oh my gosh, this is meant to be.
1: I
2: don't think she allows voice memos.
1: Her
2: That'd
1: boots
2: be
1: are made for walking, your boots are...
2: I've been walking all over. All right, let's do
3: it. If you're looking for somebody to walk on with your boots, baby.
2: Yeah, I'll start with that.
3: Here I am.
2: Okay. Hey, girl. We have a lot in common. I've been divorced twice. You've been divorced twice. You have three kids. I have three kids. I work with Katie. You've met Katie on our morning show.
1: There you go.
2: We're the same age. You're beautiful. I'm also a person.
1: She has eyes. You have eyes.
2: You have eyes. I have eyes. I'm taller than you.
1: True.
2: Mm-hmm. It's a fact. It's not by much, but I'm taller than you.
1: You have hands. She has hands.
2: We both have hands. I like the Dukes of Hazzard movie, and then the Hardee's commercials were great.
3: You wear Daisy Dukes. Every pair of shorts I wear turn into Daisy Dukes.
2: You wear Daisy Dukes. I wear Daisy Dukes. Wait, what? Hit me up. Have you on the morning show. You pay for the date. No problem. We'll have a great time. LOL. And you're hot. Holler at your boy, Jared Pike.
3: And send.
1: If that doesn't get her, I don't know. I don't know what. You know,
3: how could she resist?
1: What is she looking for? What?
2: No, I'm kidding.
3: What a smooth talker.
2: Oh, I need to follow her. That'd be rude not to follow her.
1: Oh, yeah. You got to at least follow her.
2: Like, she's going to be worried.
0: He's not following me. Forget it. I'm not going to talk to the love of my life. But send me the picture, though, of you with
1: her.
0: I
1: will. Yeah, I will. From back in the day.
2: Oh, what if I went on one date? Jason would throw himself off a building.
1: I would throw myself off a building. I'm the one who's been obsessed with her my whole entire life.
0: That's true.
1: I'm the one who bought her fake rings off the internet. I'm the one that stalked her.
2: Jason's been mad when I date people around here that he finds attractive.
1: Yeah.
2: He's like, oh, why is she with you? I'm like, you're married. Can you not be happy for me?
1: I would not worry about
2: Jessica Simpson. He would die instantly.
1: You need to worry about me dying instantly.
2: Yeah, you both
1: forget
2: would.
1: Jason. I'm the one that would be the most hurt.
2: Should I add that both my coworkers will die instantly if you go on a date with me? Mm-hmm. Please go on one date.
3: Yep.
1: I'm like, and what did you do with the ring that Nick Lachey gave you? Can I please just try it on once? Please. Can I just hold it in my hand one time?
2: Yeah, this is just like time for me to take my shot with celebrities.
3: Yeah.
2: Who else is single? Brittany. I can get Brittany.
1: She wants it. Oh, you can't give her a baby.
3: Don't tell her you have to decide
2: that.
1: But she wants a baby. Brittany wants a baby.
3: Your pickup line for Brittany should say, Brittany, I would reverse my vasectomy for you.
2: Yeah.
1: Ooh, there you go.
2: Do it right now.
3: Love Jared.
1: Do it quick before you forget.
2: Let me do it right now.
3: P.S. I have knives.
2: I have the best knives. Brittany.
3: You should see these knives.
2: They're the best. You can have them after our first date.
3: I'll borrow my coworker's knives. Billions of dollars.
2: Oh, it went away where you could do like the actual voice thing. Not that it would help. Hey, Brett, it's your boy, Jared. I just want to let you know that, it says Brett. Damn it.
1: Oh.
2: Let me change it. This voice of text sucks.
1: I know.
2: Hold on. Oh, stop. Okay. Hey, girl. I want you to know I would reverse my vasectomy for you. We're around the same age. I love your music. I like to watch you dance. I have knives. You have knives. Let's do this. We have exes. We can talk about it. We can trauma bond. I'm a safe guy. I'm from the South. You're from the South. Mm. Yeah.
1: I try to think of other things.
2: Yeah, you're got blonde hair. When I had hair, it was blonde.
1: It was blonde.
2: I mean, it's pretty impressive.
1: Mm-hmm.
2: You would have liked it. I don't like K-Fed. You don't like K-Fed.
1: Use the hands line again.
2: Both have hands. I have both my hands that can have many a knife in it.
3: Yeah.
2: But seriously, let's go out. And again, I'll reverse my vasectomy for you, Britney Spears. You're the best. I've always supported you. That part's a lie.
1: Holla.
2: Holla at your boy. Holla at your boy.
0: That conservatorship was a scam.
2: Who else?
1: You have shot your shot two times now.
2: Who else?
1: I can't think.
2: Come off the dating apps. This is what I have to do now.
1: I got to think of who else would be receptive to it.
2: Who was, Bunny XO?
3: I look exactly like your ex.
1: Yes.
2: Before the traumatic weight loss.
1: If you've always wanted someone who didn't have tattoos on their face, I'm your guy.
2: Yeah.
3: Are you mad that your man lost so much weight? I got you, girl.
2: I'm doing it right now. Hold on. Let me do it real
1: Speaking
2: quick.
1: Of
2: be the last one for now.
1: Bunny XO and Jelly Roll, they are saying that it is a publicity stunt.
2: I have heard that.
1: I kind of entertain the idea.
2: Yeah.
1: A little bit. A lot of people have done this before. People fake dating and then people fake having problems in their relationship to get people talking about them.
2: Yeah, that's true. And then they get the buzz and they get, we reconciled.
1: Mm-hmm.
2: Boy, it's a long way to go for two people who are super famous.
1: But people love a love story.
2: They do. And love reconciliation and getting back together.
1: And they say people think, well, if they can do it, we can do it.
2: Yeah, we can get back together.
1: Yeah.
2: Who was the couple that got back together right before Jason and Carol? Maybe it was after Jason and Carol. It's some huge couple. And they said, maybe they're inspired by your story. Oh, who was
3: that's
2: it?
3: Right. Let me see.
2: I don't know.
1: Well, Ben Stiller, but I don't think that was them.
2: I don't think it was them.
1: Ben Stiller and his
2: wife. That
1: did
2: happen. But it was like, or maybe they talked about getting back together. Maybe they didn't.
1: I don't remember.
2: All right, let me do this real quick. This will be the last one.
1: Okay, Bunny XO.
2: All right. Hey, girl. If you've ever wanted to be with a man who doesn't have any tattoos, especially none on his face, I'm here for you. If you want to go back to someone that's a little more heft to them, not this skinny ass jelly roll, I'm your boy. I accept you for who you are. I love your podcast. I have two podcasts. You have one, I have two. We can be on each other's podcast. And you can call me Fat Roll or Crunchy Roll or
3: Glazed Donut.
2: Glazed Donut, whatever name you want to call me, you can do that. Holler at your boy, Bunny XO.
1: I think that's it.
2: I'm not okay.
1: I am barely getting by.
2: I'm off the dating apps. Believe it or not, that's in case you missed it. That was last week, in case you missed it. Believe it or not, one of those three very famous women responded in a very public way, read my DM in a very public way, and millions of people have seen it. You got to hear it. We'll play it for you. We'll tell you who responded, and we'll play what they said. That's coming up next.
1: Streaming on the free Hot 98.3 app. It's Jared and Katie in the morning.
2: Well, as a joke, last week, we were talking about Jessica Simpson. We just played it for you, but you might just be coming in just now. But Jessica Simpson was asked if a regular guy slid into her DMs, would she consider it? And she said, yeah, it depends. But yeah, why not?
1: I mean, the only the really depends part is that they've got to be verified.
2: I guess, too, like, it's not a fake account or whatever. Because at least you know it's a real person. And also probably a nice way of saying, I'm not going to do that, but, you know.
1: Right.
2: And so I DM'd her. We did voice to text on the air, DM'd her, just dumb stuff. Katie and Matt were giving me ideas to say, just on the fly. And they said, who else? So we did Britney Spears. And then we're like, who else? Jelly Roll's ex, Bunny XO. And then it was over the weekend or just recently, I was getting ready to go to bed. And I got like a bunch of messages from people and said, one of the people you DM'd has responded.
1: What? Yeah.
2: In a very public way. Mm-hmm. And it is Jelly Roll's ex, Bunny XO.
1: So hot.
3: Wow.
2: Yeah. So I mean, hot. The biggest story right now that they're getting divorced. Mm-hmm. And the one DM that she read first, she gets thousands. The DM she read first was mine, which is insane. Here she is kind of setting it up on her podcast.
6: But yeah, I wanted to read some of these DMs for you guys.
7: I have been asked multiple times. In my Ask, Tell, Confess, can we please see what's in Bunny's DMs?
6: Oh, God. I have a few rappers that are literally in my DMs that are like, yo.
8: Oh, my God. That would work on me.
6: You got to give me something more. I'm like, I'm never going to respond to a yo. No. I've only responded to two DMs. And
7: only two out of all of those?
6: Yeah, only two.
7: Wow, they must have really brought it.
6: Let's get into some of these DMs. Mm-hmm. Hey, girl. If you ever...
2: This is me.
1: Hey, girl.
9: Is it really?
1: Yeah.
9: Oh, my gosh.
6: I wanted to be with a man who doesn't have any tattoos, especially none on his face. I'm here for you. If you want to go back to someone that's a little more hefty, like him... Not mm-hmm. this skinny-ass jelly roll. Mm-mm. I'm your boy. I accept you for who you are. I love your podcast. I have a podcast. I have two podcasts. Okay. You have one. I have two. We can be on each other's podcasts. And you can call me Fat Roll or Crunchy Roll or Glazed Donut. Whatever name you want to call me, you can do that. Holler at your boy, Bunny XO. I am not okay.
2: And her response to this made me freaking laugh. And it's probably the effect I have on most women.
1: I think so.
7: Hate it. Turn it off.
6: Yeah.
7: The hell was that?
6: So my lips are inverted.
2: She said her downstairs lips are inverted.
6: Yeah. So my lips turned into beef jerky.
1: Oh!
6: And that might have been his all, so I don't want to talk.
1: No.
6: Oh. But don't, first of all, if you come in my DM, please don't talk about my ex.
1: Yeah.
2: Well, I guess. Whatever. I mean,
1: what else are we supposed to talk about?
2: I don't know.
1: I mean, what?
2: I am not okay.
1: Yeah.
2: I am okay.
3: And I mean, it got him attention.
2: Yes.
3: That's it. Yeah. So it worked.
2: Of the thousands that she saw, mm-hmm. that's the first one that she read.
1: Probably because her body had such a visceral reaction. All of a sudden, her entire anatomy changed. So she was like, wait.
2: This turned into beef jerky.
1: Inverted. And then turned
2: inverted.
1: Into beef jerky. Yes.
2: No, and this video that somebody sent me was on TikTok. And it has like 1.5, 2 million views already. And the comments are hilarious, like making fun of me.
1: The comments are always the best.
2: Well, yeah. Because I knew I was like kidding, it didn't really bother me. It didn't bother me at all. I think it's hilarious.
9: Were you hoping deep down inside you would get a date, though?
2: When we did it, it was a joke.
1: Yeah.
2: Would I go on a date with her now? Yeah.
1: Yeah, we never in a million years thought that she was going to see. Because we
2: see him.
1: We
2: yeah.
1: thought they don't check. Celebrities are not checking their own. You know what I mean?
9: Somebody scanned it.
1: Maybe.
2: I don't know.
9: Did you send a photo?
1: No,
2: it's from my page, though. Mm-hmm. She could look at it because she talked about
9: right.
2: looking at other
9: that's
2: people's
9: right.
2: stuff. That probably also dried her up a little bit, but whatever. I'm Jelly Roll fat. Like, come on.
1: Listen,
2: Jelly Roll's.
1: I think
2: on.
1: You're not giving yourself enough credit. I mean, you dried her up all the way.
2: All the way.
1: She said.
2: They're inverted.
1: inverted dehydrated beef jerky. Like, there, it doesn't get any drier than that.
0: That cannot be reversed.
3: That's don't sell yourself short, Jared. Yeah.
0: And I'm so proud of it. Yeah. So I went on the thing. I hate it. It was like 12 hours later, or by the time I saw it. So, like, I mean, you know, so if I'd done it right away, it'd have been a lot of response, but like 100 people liked the comment or something like that.
1: Yeah.
0: But I was like, I'm the one who said that. And I kind of explained it a little bit or whatever. And people were like, oh gosh, that's a lot better, because I thought you were serious. And but then people who didn't see that, like, they're like, Crunchyroll. That's hilarious. Other people are like, inverted. There's a lot of comments that says inverted lips, inverted lips, inverted lips.
1: I think is what I said to you. I was like, yep, that you did that to her.
0: Yeah. And so I was like, well, this is a clip. This is a clip from her podcast. Did she talk about a little bit more on the podcast? Because we know with our show, with our morning show, we'll put out clips. And obviously it's not the 4 hours. It's 30 seconds mm-hmm. or a minute. So here's a little bit extended version. They did talk about it a little bit more. It doesn't make me feel any better.
1: Oh.
0: There's no praise here. But so she's going to read it again. And then this is Bunny XO, Jelly Rolls X, reading my DM on her podcast.
6: Here we go. Hey, girl. If you ever wanted to be with a man who doesn't have any tattoos, especially none on his face, I'm here for you. If you want to go back to someone that's a little more hefty like him, not this skinny-ass jelly roll, I'm your boy. I accept you for who you are. I love your podcast. I have a podcast. I have two podcasts. Okay. You have one, I have two. We can be on each other's podcasts, and you can call me Fat Roll or Crunchy Roll or Glazed Donut. Whatever name you want to call me, you can do that. Holler at your boy, Bunny XO. I am not okay.
7: I hate it.
6: Yeah.
0: This is like the non-edit. Well, I mean, there's no... This because they cut it up, so they just go right into it.
1: What was that?
7: Someone...
6: lips are inverted. My lips turned into beef jerky.
7: With that DM.
1: What
7: if you were
1: heck?
7: Trying to turn me, listen, dude, and that might have been his all, so I don't want to talk.
1: No.
7: But don't, first of all, if you come in my DM, please don't talk about my ex.
1: Yeah.
7: I'm trying to get away from him.
10: Quote that is song at the end. Let's
1: what are we
10: stop
1: doing?
10: Doing that.
7: Yeah, like, please. Like, I don't want to hear it. And secondly, just when you guys come in the DMs, it's not that hard. Just
1: be yourself.
7: Yeah, just be yourself.
1: He was.
7: Oh, I'm sure that dude's probably a sweet dude, but he just has no game.
0: Oh, ow. Oh.
3: She's got a decent read.
11: So maybe let's edit it. What would you edit?
7: Oh, there you go. How would you have rewrote that?
1: I would have not even said one word that he said.
7: I would have deleted that paragraph. Yeah. I would have deleted the paragraph, okay? I mean,
1: stop it.
7: Hey, girl. Yeah. I'm not even, no, not hey,
1: don't
7: girl.
1: Don't even say
7: that's
1: hey,
7: just
1: girl.
7: Like, yo.
1: Yeah.
7: I mean, I don't know. Just be like, hey, you're beautiful. I'm sorry you're going through a hard time. Let me make you happy or something, you know, just something sweet. I don't know. I'll know it when I see it.
1: Listen, you ain't it.
7: Some guy slid in my DMs about Nickelback and he got a response.
9: Ooh.
1: Really?
0: Yeah, so like...
1: About Nickelback?
0: I'm not that far off. And apparently Creed, that's her like...
1: What'd they say?
0: I don't know. I think she thinks... I think she makes fun of them.
1: Oh.
0: And so it's like inside joke.
1: Okay.
0: She's like, oh, you're going to have a bunch of Creed and Nickelback lyrics in your DMs now.
1: Oh.
0: And to make matters better, worse, I don't know. Mm-hmm. So then New York Post picked up the story.
9: Mm-hmm. Oh, my God.
0: And seeing like the stupid thing that we said to her in quotes in a major publication.
1: Very like, embarrassing.
0: You can call me Crunchy Roll or Glazed Donut. And then E! News picked it up. And some like international UK thing picked it up. And it's just so ridiculous. I just thought it was the funniest thing ever.

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1: 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Keep your eyes, however, peeled over the Savannah River. Long-term bridge maintenance has Interstate 95 restricted both ways at the Talmadge Memorial Bridge. Structural crews are up high doing cable inspections, turning the scenic crossing into a sluggish crawl. Skip the Bridge Blues entirely by looping down to the Houlihan Bridge or Highway 17. Another traffic update in minutes. I'm Armetta Land.
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1: Jelly Rolls X Bunny XO. The one DM that she read first, she gets thousands, was mine. So, all right. So, what would be the easiest? Go to Instagram.
0: Yeah, I think just go to Instagram.
1: Go to Bunny XO and tag her and say, give Jared, well, my Instagram is at Jared B. Pye. I'm trying to think the best way to do it so that she'll see it.
0: I think
1: she clearly is reading her stuff. It's just crazy to me.
0: We have it posted on our radio station.
1: We do. I just said to ask her to come on the show, but which I also asked her to come on the show today. Because I was like, that'd be great. She can come on and make fun.
0: I was like, I can't. I'm dealing with dry lips.
2: I'm a little chapped at the moment.
0: I have bigger things to do.
1: The doctor said to not do anything for weeks.
0: Right.
1: My first reaction was, well, to let her know that, hey, we did this on the air. I actually sent her the clip. And I said, hey, come on our show. Make fun of us or make fun of me. It'd be great. But I wasn't even thinking about the date, but I'd go on a date. It could be a station date.
0: Mm-hmm.
1: A game on in Kernersville.
0: We'll make sure that there's a chaperone.
2: Well, I have no doubt she will bring her own chaperone.
0: Yeah, she will. Yeah. By then, she'll get back together with Jelly Roll just to avoid going on a date with you.
1: Yeah, exactly. So let's do Instagram because there's so many different platforms, although she has the most people on TikTok. But Instagram, she has a couple million people on there. And just say, hey, give Jared or B. Pike a chance. If you could tag me at Jared B. Pike and Bunny XO. Everyone does it, at least get her attention. And then she can either shoot me down again on her podcast, which would also be hilarious. Or you never know. Why not? Just for fun. Man, I can't pay for the date, but it'll be fun.
0: No. I mean, she's going to have to pay for it 100%.
1: Will Game On give us some vouchers?
0: Somebody said, is this for real?
1: Yeah.
0: I said, if so, how embarrassing. He shot a shot.
1: I shot my
3: but
1: shot,
3: you did
1: dude.
3: Get noticed, and yes. You had to do that out of all the emails or texts or DMs she gets. I mean,
1: co-host says she's gotten thousands.
3: Yeah.
1: Go ahead, Jason. Sorry.
3: No, I just think that I think whatever you did got her attention. Now you have to work. I mean, you were trying to be funny.
1: Yeah.
3: Got her attention. Now you have to work it back into something that you're not a crazy person. Don't write poems. You know what I'm saying? It shows you have a sense of humor.
0: I didn't know she said I didn't know she said that.
3: Does she know about your voluptuous lips?
1: Oh, I'm glad you're back, Jason, for vacation. No one even mentioned that to me last week about my nice
0: lips. There's a reason.
2: Oh. I don't know if I would bring up lips with her right now.
0: That's true.
1: I know yours are dry.
2: Hers are in a bad spot.
1: Mine are nice and moist.
0: What if, is this on the verge of harassment? You send her some sort of...
3: D-pick?
0: No.
1: Moisturizer?
0: Yeah, like a moisturizer or some sort of rehydrator for, the downstairs area. What if?
1: Oh, and then send her a bag of beef jerky.
0: And say, you are not okay. Or something.
2: She doesn't want this. She doesn't want the lyrics. She doesn't want that.
1: Yeah, let me make this okay.
0: Yeah.
1: There you go.
2: Just quote Nickelback or something.
1: A bag of beef jerky would be funny. Some moisturizer.
0: Is there a vaginal rehydrator? Let's see.
3: There's got to be.
1: No. So everyone tag Bunny XO on Instagram and say, give Jared B. Pike, that's my Instagram, and then we'll see what happens.
3: So she would have to fly here, but I think she would have enough money for you to fly there. Would you do that?
1: Hey, is she in Nashville?
0: Right? Yeah, isn't that where they live?
2: I believe so.
1: We can get our PTI people. If we get it hooked up, PTI, what a great promotion.
0: Yeah. That would be wonderful. I think we're getting extremely ahead of ourselves here.
1: You got to dream big, Katie.
0: I guess.
1: Jared Roll and Bunny XO? This is great.
0: She doesn't want to. She doesn't want Roll.
1: No, she won't know that.
0: She doesn't want Roll.
1: Okay.
0: She doesn't.
1: No, I know.
3: You know what you could do, though? You could buy the fake tattoos and put them all over your body.
1: I already thought, you think grandiose, right? If I got in her podcast, it'd be so funny to show up and put the face tattoos on as a joke.
0: You can buy those on the internet, on Amazon, like the Jelly Roll ones.
1: And then they have this thing, because I've seen Weird Al use it, sorry, but they where it's like I'd wear something loose, and then like during the podcast, you hit a button and it inflates you.
0: Oh, perfect.
1: That'd be so funny. I mean, just to be funny.
3: You don't need to get inflated.
1: Okay, I've lost 13 pounds in the last 2 weeks.
0: Don't forget, he just talked about your lips.
1: Go back on vacation.
3: Well, you have voluptuous lips and extra voluptuous.
0: It never gets easier hearing him talk about it.
2: Yeah, Jason, I wouldn't use that word with him.
3: Yeah. Well, I don't know what's another way to say it.
1: I appreciate it, dude. Keep it up.
0: I don't know. Yeah, it's all down to you. Whatever you want to say.
3: All right, chunky lips, chunky body.
1: Okay, well, thank you.
0: For $17.99, you can buy temporary tattoos for the full face of Jelly Roll.
1: Oh, really?
0: That's cheap.
1: Oh, just his?
0: Yes, his.
1: Did that for...
0: Post Malone.
3: Yeah.
1: Oh, she did Post Malone. That's right.
3: Mm-hmm. Yeah,
1: that's
3: but
1: right.
3: Still.
1: Similar. similar. Okay. So everyone go to BunnyXO on Instagram and tag me and her in it. I'm Jared B. Pike on Instagram and say, hey, give him a chance. I mean, what could go wrong? I mean, I can't ruin your life.
0: You could get a 50B, probably. Oh, yeah. Yeah. I don't know. We could get canceled for stalking. I mean, a lot could. I wouldn't say what could go wrong. I think a lot could.
1: Actually, Katie, you're right.
0: Yeah.
1: A lot could go wrong. She's been married 3 times, by the way.
0: I had no idea. Mm-hmm. I had no idea.
1: I could be number 4. She could be number 3. That's 7.
0: Wow.
1: It's lucky number 7.
0: Lucky number 7. Finally some luck.
1: Something.
0: Yes.
3: Did you say that she wanted a kid? Another kid?
0: I think she did.
1: She went through IVF, yeah, which is tough.
0: With so Jelly Roll.
3: Would you consider doing
1: some kind of reaver?
3: You would have a kid with her?
1: Why not? This is a kid. It's just a human being.
0: Yeah. Forever.
3: You got snipped.
1: I did.
3: So you would either have to reverse it. Can you do IVF if you already got snipped?
1: I'm like, yeah, I think if you reverse it, yeah.
2: You'd have to reverse it.
1: You would have reverse it, yeah.
3: You would actually reverse
1: or
3: it.
1: Or I can ask one of my exes, who I already have 2 eggs, to donate it.
2: That'll go well.
0: That's good.
1: Yeah. Just give me one.
2: Yeah. Let's do that one on the air.
1: You can have one. I can have one. Hey, that's fair.
0: Uh-huh.
1: She wanted one anyway.
0: I feel very weird talking about human life like this.
1: I know.
0: Uh-huh.
1: Well, you can bring, you know. Jared XO.
2: But this is Bunny XO. This is a big deal.
1: Yeah, I'll change my name to Jared XO. Why not? Right?
3: Would you really, though? Would you really consider having...
1: Yes, I would.
3: And why? Because of the child support you might get?
1: Yeah.
0: Because money. Fame.
3: Yeah, I guess so. You're the one that's always like, oh, but, you know, you're so big into kids and being too old or this and that.
0: Not anymore. I mean, he is, but like not anymore. All it took
2: was for Bunny XO to read a fake DM from him on her show, and now he's like, I changed my mind.
0: I'll reverse it.
2: It's just a kid.
1: Uh-huh. Yeah. A DM that she thought I was being serious about, which clearly none of, it's our DM because Katie and Matt gave ideas.
0: They would not know.
1: She wouldn't know. They wouldn't know us. No. They just think I'm some idiot, which I am, really. I mean, yeah, Jessica Simpson, I'd reverse my thing for.
0: 100%.
1: Ariana Grande, I would. Britney Spears, I would not.
0: No.
1: Because the kid's going to have some things.
0: Yep.
3: Would you try to actually stay together with Bunny XO?
1: Yeah, why not?
3: Would you get married to her?
1: I don't think she wants to get married.
3: No, but would you? If you had the option of getting married to her, knowing her past and her history.
1: Oh, my. Yeah, there'd be some issues there.
0: Well, I mean, but what about your past and your history? You know what I mean? Like, I think you start there.
1: I'm not going to judge.
0: You meet each other.
3: Bunnies or jerks?
0: You meet each other where you are.
1: That's fine.
0: And then you begin your life from that point forward.
1: Yes.
0: You know what I mean?
1: Yeah.
0: You can't hold past things against each other.
1: Well, and then she said that she's now saying she loved Jelly Roll more than she felt like he loved her.
0: She did say that.
1: And says basically like a loveless marriage for a long time.
0: That's sad.
1: And I was in one, and I'm not going to say which one. Only one, though, actually would probably surprise you. You guys know that was like really kind of bad. Not bad, just like kind of, it felt like that for a long time. Mm-hmm. That's a bad feeling.
0: She felt very lonely.
1: You feel lonely. Yeah, you're with someone every day and you feel alone. That's not a good feeling. Mm-hmm.
3: Would you, okay. So I'm
1: Who
3: just
1: else
3: saying,
1: is single? I can,
3: do you think, let me ask Katie or Matt
0: what?
3: Or both, whose past, honestly, do you think is worse? Do you think it's about equal? Or do you think like when eventually you're going to discuss each other's past? Or do you think that she's got it? Because she was an escort at one time. Mm-hmm. So that's pretty, I don't know, that's pretty good for some guys. But for the majority, that's like, you know, that's kind of a, that's a tough thing to do.
2: Yeah, but I think she was probably doing what she felt like she had to do in the moment to make ends meet.
1: She also did for apparently 4 years while she was married to Jelly Roll.
0: But he had, what'd you say, a 10-month-long affair?
1: Yeah.
0: So, I mean, they're not starting on great terms.
1: No, it's not.
0: So, and clearly they were both okay with it because aware of it.
3: Well,
0: and
3: it's
0: so,
3: the money. They needed the money.
1: Well, the 10-month affair she didn't know about till after it was over. Mm-hmm. And then she said they opened up their marriage in the sense that they would have threesomes and stuff.
0: But you said because then.
1: Because she said on her podcast, because she said, well, maybe if I did that, then he wouldn't cheat.
0: And that is sad as hell.
1: It's sad, yeah.
0: So she's, you know what I mean? Compromising.
1: And then some 500-pound dude, you're like, I'll do whatever it takes. Mm-hmm. You know what I mean?
3: The other girl must have been like, oh, God.
1: Like, I don't want to be here either. No offense, Jelly Roll.
0: And he's not that big anymore anyway.
1: No, I mean, now, through thick and thin, we've been saying that, just the thick.
3: Mm-hmm. I don't think he looks great this thin.
0: I don't either.
1: I think he looks better than he did when he's big.
3: I will tell you this, there is some hope for fat women and men.
1: Oh.
3: That if you're thinking about losing too much weight, you start looking so old that if you're their partner, you might say, don't lose too much. Well, we like you bigger because we don't want you. The downside is you're going to look too old. I'd rather you be a little plumpy.
0: I think it's the, first of all, I like that you said plumpy.
2: Oh, plumpy.
0: But it's if you're losing it like extremely fast, that's when everything starts sagging and you have the, you know, the loose skin and then you can look older. But if you're doing it gradually.
3: Really?
0: Yes.
3: I mean, but if I'm talking about Jelly Roll lost an exceptional amount of weight. I think that people, what they go too far with it. Mm-hmm. You know, if you see people, I had a buddy of mine that was, I don't know what he was doing that one. It was not Ozempic, but a regular diet. He lost so much weight that I don't think even if he did it slow that he would not look like that. He was too bony in the face. The skin, I think you look too old. Yeah,
1: I think, I'm not going to say who.
0: It can age you for sure.
1: We have a coworker that I think could stand to put on 20.
0: Yes.
3: Yeah.
1: Kind of looks sickly a little bit.
0: Mm-hmm.
1: But, you know, better shape than they've ever been, I guess.
0: Well, sure. I mean, and if you're playing tons of sports and you're able to keep it up and stuff, but I do think when it happens so fast, that's when it's like, whoa, shocking. Yeah, and you can't go back without some sort of surgery.
1: Right.
0: To, you know.
3: How are you going to get surgery on your face?
0: Oh, there's lots of things you can do.
3: Like
0: facelifts and lipo and,
1: like filler stuff?
0: Yeah. It could. Put some, you know, plumpy, as you like to say, back into your face.
1: Give me that plump.
0: A little bit of plump.
1: Get that plump work.
0: Mm-hmm.
1: All right. Well, so anyway, DM or whatever you want to do. Tag BunnyXO and say, give Jared B. Pike, that's my Instagram, a chance. And if everyone does it, we might have a chance for at least a good segment. At least I'd like to have her on the show.
0: Or she's going to block you, which is also great content.
1: Oh, it won't be the first time. It won't be the last.
3: Even if you did get arrested for stalking, that still is good content.
1: Yes. I'll do it for the show. I did it for the show.
0: Now, we're not going to bail you out.
1: Oh.
0: But.
1: We'll be in a Nashville prison?
0: Sure.
1: That's probably pretty cool.
0: We can broadcast live from there.
1: Probably people singing and stuff in there, right? All right, well, Katie got the greatest unsolicited comment of her life.
0: Mm-hmm. Mm-hmm. I mean, I'm telling you, I was shocked that it happened. So much so, I was like, what?
1: Do what?
0: Did you just say? And she did. She said what she said. And then my own husband sucked the air out of it in 2 seconds.
3: And Pippin.
1: Yeah.
0: 2 seconds.
1: Ain't no way to compliment my wife but me.
0: He was not having it.
1: To find out what the compliment was and how her husband ruined it, that's next.

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1: Hot 98.3, it's Jared and Katie in the morning.
2: All right, I got a message from an AML that's an all-morning listener. His name is Andrew, and he said he's dating somebody, and he's really excited about it. They're together all the time. And he said something's happened recently that's made him feel insecure about their situation. We do have Andrew on the phone. You think that she may be cheating, Andrew?
3: Yeah. We've been dating close to a year now, and there's been a change recently.
2: And what is the change?
3: Before, you know, whenever I try to contact her, you know, a text message or a call, she would respond with like maybe 30 minutes, you know, really quick response. But now it's closer to 3 hours.
2: Really?
3: Yeah, it's taken a long time for her to get back to me whenever I'm trying to, you know, talk to her.
2: So when you do talk to her, does she explain, like, what's going on or why she's not, or do you not bring it up?
3: Well, she does. I try not to bring it up. I try not to be suspicious, but it's, you know, she says, you know, she's with her friends or she's taking on some extra hours at work.
2: Okay, but does she have a new job or she still has the same job?
3: No, it's the same job as when we first started dating.
2: Okay. So she gives reasons at least.
3: Yeah, she gives reasons.
2: Okay. But before, she would be able to text back while she's at work. Is that right?
3: Yeah. Before it wasn't really much of a problem.

0: What you think of my new saddle, Lizard?
1: Oh yeah, swell, mate. Proper comfy.
0: Just one of the upgrades I've added to this puppy.
1: What else have you got on here?
0: New air intake filter, quick shifter, and a beefy muffler.
1: Well, that's why you ride with GEICO Motorcycle Insurance, so you can cover your custom parts and equipment. Now let's hear that muffler purr.
0: All right, hang on tight to my love handles.
2: It feels good to ride with help. It feels good to GEICO.
3: Who is, because we have your first and last name, but the first and last name of the person you'd like to take with you on this romantic getaway for two.
4: Okay, and there's like no strings attached. This is like legitimately free.
3: Oh, yeah. You won't pay anything. You know, we don't even need a credit card or anything to book the trip. We have all these partner sites that they make it easy for us. You don't have to, some people post on social media. We do say if you do, you could tag us, but that's not part. You don't have to do anything. It's just our way of giving back.
4: Okay. Wow.
3: Yeah. Congrats.
4: Well, thank you.
3: Well, I'm happy you could go. Who is the person that you like to take on this romantic getaway, the first and last name?
4: Oh, okay. I would like to take his first name's Raymond.
3: Okay.
4: And his last name is
3: okay, Raymond.
4: Yes.
5: Sorry, Raymond?
4: Who's that?
5: Raymond, your ex-boyfriend?
4: Andrew?
5: Who you said you don't talk to anymore?
4: Oh, my God. I can't do this. I gotta go.
3: Sarah. She's not there. She hung up. So Raymond is her ex-boyfriend?
5: Yeah, her ex. She dated before me.
3: Oh, my gosh. And so, I guess you probably want to get off here and call her.
5: Yeah, I'm going to talk to her for sure.
3: I'm so sorry. I'm sorry, man. Just, I'll let you go, and I hope you can at least find out the truth of what's going on.
5: Yeah, I'll be sure.
3: Okay, thank you. Good luck.
5: Yeah.
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7: 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Keep your eyes, however, peeled over the Savannah River. Long-term bridge maintenance has Interstate 95 restricted both ways at the Talmadge Memorial Bridge. Structural crews are up high doing cable inspections, turning the scenic crossing into a sluggish crawl. Skip the Bridge Blues entirely by looping down to the Houlihan Bridge or Highway 17. Another traffic update in minutes. I'm Armetta Lane.
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0: same. Savannah's Hottest Hits with Jared and Katie in the morning. 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
1: So Katie got the greatest unsolicited comment of her life. And apparently your husband, Ben, took the air out of it in about 2 seconds.
2: A compliment, Jared. A compliment is what I got.
1: What did I say?
2: Comment.
1: Oh, sorry. But compliment. Yes,
2: compliment.
1: Sorry.
2: Compliment. And truly unsolicited because I just, we were in Philadelphia for my cousin's wedding. And it was the day after the wedding. So I was really struggling. Like,
3: hungover.
2: I was able to take a shower. I was able to get dressed. I did put on some makeup. And I was wearing a skirt and just a t-shirt, but I was wearing tennis shoes because we had done Philadelphia, like old city Philadelphia the day before. And then that day, it was great. And then after we had brunch, we were going to go to Villanova, which is where my pup went to school. And I have several cousins who went to Villanova. So we were going to go check out the campus and, you know, whatever. So that was the plan for the day. So I put on my tennis shoes.
1: You're
2: and
1: be walking.
2: Yeah, going to be walking. Get 10,000 steps in. And so we stop into this really cute little French restaurant that was called Matin's for some brunch. And we sit down and immediately our server comes over and she said, can I get you started on something to drink? And I look up at her and before I even started to order whatever it was I was going to get, she said, I'm so sorry. I just have to tell you, you are a baddie in formation.
3: What?
2: And I was like, wow. Was she blind? I was like, come again?
4: Wow.
2: I said, what?
4: Hang on, let me get my phone out. I need to record you saying this.
2: You are a baddie in formation.
1: She didn't say bat-ish crazy.
2: No, okay. She did not say that. Believe me, I thought, what?
5: Do what?
2: Mm-hmm. And she goes, yeah, sorry, that's like, this is a little bit backhanded. She goes, yeah, I mean, sorry, that was like a real Gen Z way of saying that. Like, I think you are so pretty.
1: You're like, I right? got it.
2: I was say like,
1: it,
2: oh, say I every, heard you.
1: Say
2: I
1: all the generations.
2: Yeah, whatever you want to say.
3: Did Ben hear this at the
2: table? Oh, yeah, he was sitting right across from me. And then he proceeded to suck all of the air and the joy out of that one compliment in about 1.6 seconds. He turns to me as soon as she leaves and he goes, so, your big head gonna fit through the door on the way out? And I was just like, what did I?
1: Instead of being like, hey, that you know, yeah, you're hot or something like that.
3: Well, he's gotta put her in her place.
1: Yeah, apparently so.
2: Apparently so.
1: Been pimping, yeah.
2: It's just like, what the hell? Like, in 1 second, he sucked like, any joy I could have had. Any, yeah. I had it for just a fleeting second.
1: You're like, what, are you on the coast on my morning show?
2: What?
1: Like, you can't get, yeah, I can't be happy for a compliment.
2: I'm just kidding. I say it to you every day. I was like, too late, shut up.
1: He don't call you a baddie in formation.
2: No,
1: I know he don't say that.
2: He call me a baddie in formation.
3: Can I ask you, what did the waitress or the server look like?
2: Her name was Layla. She was very pretty.
3: Really?
2: Yes, and like just out of nowhere,
1: that's
2: I'm just
1: awesome.
2: Like, can I order a tea and a water?
1: You're like dying, right?
3: Do you think maybe you look hotter when you are hungover and struggling?
2: Maybe.
3: Yeah.
2: Do you think that maybe she was hungover? I don't care. I'll take it.
3: I would too.
2: I would.
3: Do you think she was looking for a bigger tip? Like to start off with a bigger tip.
1: If Ben didn't suck the joy out of this, Jason just did.
2: I'm totally prepared. I knew telling you this that there was going to be no joy left at all.
3: I'm just wondering if you thought that, or was you think it was a genuine comment or compliment?
2: Until this moment, I thought it was genuine.
1: What Jason was just saying, talking about the Bunny XO.
2: Yeah.
1: We DM'd her on the show as like a joke, and Britney Spears and Jessica Simpson, and she responded, and Jason's like, Whose pass is worse, Bunny XO's or Jared?
2: Yeah, right.
1: I mean, she was a prostitute, but I mean, Jared. Lord.
3: I'm just wondering.
2: It's fine.
3: But
2: it's fine.
3: Back to the
4: he keeps you humble. Yeah, he does. He really keeps you down.
1: Yes, he does.
3: The servers are looking for tips. And
2: sure.
3: I bet it is something that she might say to everyone.
1: I don't think so, because I think most people wouldn't even understand it.
2: Yeah, no. True. I mean, she...
1: If you said to your mom, you're a baddie in formation, she'd be like, what?
2: She took a risk on me.
1: Yeah,
2: but
1: yeah,
2: I think
1: risky.
2: That it was, like, clear that I knew. I'm down the lingo.
1: Just two young girls hanging out.
2: It's just, like, two young girls, just, like,
1: two
2: you know.
1: Two baddies in formation.
4: Yeah. If I said that to my mom, she would spank me for the first time in 25 years.
1: Get over my knee, boy. We don't say that here.
4: Yeah.
2: I thought it was the ultimate. And I was on cloud nine for the rest of the day. Ben tried. He did, in the moment, suck the air out of it, but then I was like, no, you know what?
1: No.
2: You're not gonna ruin my day.
4: A true baddie wouldn't let that get her down.
2: Nope, no, she would not. What would a baddie do? Be proud.
1: Mm-hmm. Stay in formation.
2: Yep.
1: I don't even understand it, but is that a Beyonce thing?
2: Baddie in formation? I mean,
1: where's that come from?
2: I think formation was a Beyonce
4: song.
1: I mean, I'm so like,
3: do you think she had
1: it?
3: Lesbian tendencies?
2: I don't care. Great. Sure.
3: No, I don't
2: she
3: mind
2: did.
3: That either.
2: I'll take it from anyone who wants to give it to me.
1: I feel you.
3: Can I tell you the reason why I say this?
2: Bye.
3: if she, you're saying she, you admittedly said she's beautiful.
2: Yes.
3: And she's very pretty. Sometimes in lesbian couples, there's one that's more like a boyish, one that's more like lipstick lesbian.
2: Right.
3: So I didn't know.
1: Which one's Katie? I don't get it.
2: I've been a boy basically my whole life. So right now I'm like feeling like I'm coming into my womanhood.
1: They're like, and oh, so, she's the man for sure. Yeah. We call her Kyle behind her back.
2: I'll
1: take it.
2: It's okay. I'm taking it.
1: Like when Jason, you know, gets complimented from gay men,
2: the
1: rare times I do, I'm like, hey.
2: A compliment is a compliment.
3: I would take it.
2: Mm-hmm.
3: Or she could have just thought you were, but hey, you see a couple guys are here. One of the guys is real hot.
2: Maybe.
3: I'm just kidding.
1: Yeah.
2: I don't know.
3: I'm jealous of your compliment.
2: I was wearing a skirt.
3: Yeah, I'm jealous.
2: I also really kind of, well, I don't know. I felt, I was just not feeling great.
1: You're hungover
2: bad.
3: Mm-hmm. In Katie's mind, she's thinking, if I'm at the end, if I'm this hot hungover, I'm going to come back here sober. And I'm going to dress in my leather pants like I did for the Christmas party.
2: I don't think that would do it. I think it had something to do with maybe the amount of alcohol that was coming off of my breath intoxicated her. I'm not
1: maybe
2: sure.
1: Maybe so. In Philadelphia, you get fresh off of taking a dump at Noah Kahn's concert. So right. On the floor, that happened. That's a real thing.
2: It wasn't Katie,
1: but it was somebody else.
2: No, I would have gone to Noah Kahn if I had known that he was in Philadelphia.
1: Sure.
2: Yeah.
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6: 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Down on the bluff, extensive road work has the Island Expressway bound up in both directions at the Wilmington River Bridge. Contractors are tackling long-term structural adjustments on the approach spans, creating a heavy brake light special for island commuters. 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Another traffic update in minutes. I'm Armetta Landrum.
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0: 98.3 is Jared and Katie in the morning.
1: By far, the most disturbing documentary of all time. Told you about it. It's on Netflix, called Maternal Instinct. And if you have not watched it, go ahead and we're just going to tell you. I think it's some spoilers, right? I mean, at this point,
2: absolutely,
1: we're going to have to get into some spoilers. So if you don't want it ruined, go ahead and turn it down. But by far, the most disturbing documentary, Maternal Instinct, on Netflix. And it is the story of a woman who, yes, by all accounts, people said she was nice. She got along. She was cheerful. She was happy.
2: She'd come in a room and it's always a thing. Usually it's after somebody disappears. Like, they always lit up the room when they walked in. But she lit up the room and, you know, and she was so positive.
1: She was the life of the party.
2: People loved being around her.
1: Didn't know a stranger. I mean, like, all those kinds of things are exactly what you learn about Taylor Parker in the very beginning of the documentary. And then as time goes on, throughout the documentary, you realize, kind of shockingly, that she is the mother of two children, that she had been married twice, and you're like, whoa!
2: Right, right.
1: Where'd that come from?
2: Yeah.
1: Because it very much focuses on Taylor and her boyfriend, Wade.
2: Yeah. Who might be one of the dumbest people on earth. No offense, Wade.
1: I think Wade is the dumbest person on earth.
2: Yeah.
1: That might be, I think he is. He's got zero personality.
2: None.
1: Raised in a very small town. He does have a mama who loves him. But I don't think that Wade has had an original thought his entire life.
2: No.
1: I don't.
2: Yeah, even when he's told like this just devastating news, he goes, do what?
1: Do what? Yeah.
2: And then his reaction is just nothing. It's just this blank stare. You're like, huh.
1: Mm-hmm. A couple times I felt sad for him because I do think that he was taken advantage of in certain ways.
2: You know, she love bombed him.
1: But also I think that he was choosing to play stupid in certain situations.
2: Like Jason, this woman, when she comes into the picture, you know, she's like, oh, my mom, blah, blah, blah, blah, blah. She's messing up my inheritance. Like, oh, wait, I got it. I'm getting $6 or $8 million.
1: Mm-hmm.
2: And as soon as he found that out, like, he was like, I love you.
1: Yeah.
2: And then he went out and started buying like a $90,000 truck and buying property and all this stuff. Because he thought this money was coming.
1: Which is the part where I think that he was taken advantage of, in the sense of she was never going to buy a car and put
2: she didn't have anything.
1: Like, she didn't have anything. Yeah, but she was never going to ruin her. I guess her credit was already ruined, but she was making him do it.
3: What's the most disturbing part about that?
1: Well, there's a lot of it. She lies to him about having this inheritance. There was never an inheritance. She tells him that she's pregnant, but the other side of the documentary is that everyone in her life knows that she has had a hysterectomy. So there is physically no way for her to have a baby ever.
3: Oh, wait a minute.
1: And her friends know
3: this. I think I saw part of this.
1: Did you see it?
2: Yeah.
3: Yeah, it's messed up.
2: It's messed up.
3: It's messed up.
1: Isn't it?
3: Carol was watching and I walked in like, what the hell does she do?
1: Yeah.
3: I know what you're talking about.
1: So
3: my gosh.
2: I mean, the thing starts with her getting pulled over.
1: Mm-hmm.
3: Oh, yeah.
2: And she has a baby in her lap.
1: Yes.
2: I mean, a newborn.
3: Oh, this is messed up.
2: It's so messed up.
1: Mm-hmm.
2: And like, I just gave birth to this baby. And then, you know, they get her to the hospital. And then this is the trailer.
1: Mm-hmm. Mm-hmm.
2: And we have it, but it's a little bit longer. The trailer, and they bring a doctor in. She's like, I don't want to be checked. They bring the doctor in and checks her and said she was never pregnant.
1: The doctor basically walks in, takes one quick look, and it was like, absolutely not. She never had a baby.
2: Yeah, and then he checked her anyway because for law enforcement, and they're like, no, she hasn't had a baby.
1: And the whole entire time, the police are interviewing her, and they're saying, where did this baby come from? And she triples down on, what are you talking about?
3: To.
1: This is my baby. She does not have to. If there's going
3: to
1: be a time where you're like, okay,
2: you
1: I surrender,
2: me.
1: That would have been it.
2: But the doctor's like, you have not been pregnant. And then, you know, when they found out anything about her, they're like, you had a hysterectomy 7, 8, 9, 10 years ago. She's so crazy. She had a gender reveal party, had a fake belly bump. She even
1: convinced. She purchased on the internet.
2: Yes.
1: And the fact that
2: and sonograms.
1: And a sonogram. By the way, it should be, if it's not already, it should be illegal to be able to buy or sell sonogram pictures on the internet.
2: I know. Why would anybody want somebody else's sonogram?
1: Also, like, I understand that you might want to have a prosthetic belly for a movie or whatever, but I also kind of think that maybe there should be a background check if you're purchasing one of those.
2: Right.
1: Like, what are you using this for?
2: Right. Yeah, well, and what's so crazy is Wade was like, oh, we haven't had sex for 4 months.
1: Right.
2: And his friend was like, Do what? They're all to say do what?
1: Do what?
2: They're all a bunch of do whatters.
1: Do what?
2: Do what?
1: Yeah.
2: That ain't right.
1: And gosh, it says, damn. Gosh damn. Gosh damn.
2: And it had, I haven't seen her naked or nothing. And then even when Wade finds out, when everyone's like, Wade, we've just found out from a neighboring city where she came from a friend that she had a hysterectomy. She can't get pregnant. He confronted her, but he didn't go and touch the belly. He didn't say, take that shirt off. No. Let me see.
3: So you think he's guilty too?
1: Yes. No.
2: Well, not of murder.
1: Oh, not of murder.
2: Of being an idiot. But and being.
3: Okay, that's not you. If he's an idiot is one thing.
1: Okay, yes, idiot.
2: And he's guilty of being an idiot. Of being greedy.
1: Yes.
2: He thought there was going to be a big payday.
1: He saw dollar signs, and I think that's where he actively chose to ignore certain things. There was one part where he's like, oh, well, we haven't been intimate or whatever.
2: We didn't do what together.
1: But you like at nighttime, somebody brought this up, at nighttime, you have all these people putting into your ear, or just basically saying to your face, she's not really pregnant. She's had a hysterectomy. She cannot get pregnant.
2: She's faking it.
1: You don't even just like lift up the covers at night just to take a peek.
2: Or like go to cuddle her or touch her stomach or something. Something.
1: She posted videos. This woman is so psycho. She posted videos of her baby belly moving. And you're just like,
2: did she buy something to make it move, or she kind of just did it with her stomach?
1: I think she did something like she was
2: kind of flexing her stomach.
1: Yeah, I think she was flexing her stomach.
3: Or took a video of somebody else's.
2: No, because they had, remember those other family members that feel bad about it now? They were like, oh, we felt her belly. And, and plus, you're not thinking someone's faking
3: exactly.
2: This.
3: Right. Okay, can we say where she got the baby?
2: All right, well, this is a big spoiler.
1: This is huge.
2: And even if you already know, well, if you know it, you know it. But also,
3: this goes down the disturbing road.
2: Yeah, if you young kids in the car, you don't want to hear this.
1: Taylor Parker killed a woman, stabbed her over 100 times, bludgeoned her in the head
2: with a
1: jar of sand from her wedding, and then cut the unborn baby out of this woman, Reagan's belly with a scalpel.
3: And then tried to say it was hers and she had it in the car.
1: Yes.
3: And
1: took the baby and then took the placenta and shoved it down her own pants so that when medics pulled her over, because it was always a part of the plan for them to pull her over, so that they would then transport her to a hospital that was not local, because the hospital was on full alert. The hospital, they were all like, well, it's HIPAA, we can't tell about. And I think when you're putting an entire hospital on high alert that a baby might be stolen later,
2: right.
1: I think that at that point you lose the opportunity to have any of your rights protected.
2: I agree with you on that.
1: Do you know what I mean? Like,
2: yeah.
1: Everybody was like, well, we didn't want to say anything because of HIPAA. Okay, I get it. But then
2: she's
1: now,
2: obviously crazy.
1: You're putting an entire hospital on alert that someone might steal a kid. I mean, that's, you know.
2: I agree with you.
1: And she puts the placenta down her pants so that when EMS pulls her over, she gets pulled over by the cops, and then when EMS cuts off her pants, boom, there's a
3: this
1: placenta.
3: This is all true.
2: She's on death row right now.
3: Well, let me ask you a question. First of all, why did she want the baby so bad?
1: Well, because she was lying the entire time.
3: Yeah, what did she want?
2: This is what I think, Katie.
1: Yeah. Go ahead.
2: This is what I think. Wade, he was going to break up with her. Because the money thing started to unravel. They were supposed to purchase this property. That was $4 million that unraveled. She bought his mom a car, and they didn't have any money, you know, and the mom was like crying, I got this car, it's so nice. It wasn't anything fancy, but it's a new car.
1: A new car.
2: And then came back like 30 days later like, hey, I need to take that back. It was under recall. No, it was getting repossessed. So she took it back and gave it back to the car dealership. And so the Wade did start saying, oh, this money isn't here. She's been lying.
1: Mm-hmm.
2: And I think she thought he was going to break, that's my opinion, break up. And so she's like, I'm pregnant.
1: Yeah.
2: And trapped him in.
1: She just got too far into.
3: So it wasn't that she needed a baby or couldn't have one.
1: No, she has two children.
2: She literally cannot have a baby.
1: Yeah, she literally could not, after having two children of her own, had a full hysterectomy. Okay. And several of her friends and family members knew that she had had this hysterectomy. But then her own dad shows up to this gender reveal where he knows she can't have a baby.
2: Yeah, oh my gosh.
3: Very difficult for guys to understand what all that is.
1: I
3: wouldn't know.
2: Yeah. Maybe in this town it was.
1: Yeah, maybe. You're right.
2: What's a hysterectomy?
3: I don't even really know what a hysterectomy means. But the doctors, when she had the baby, can they tell for sure that somebody didn't have a baby? Why?
1: Jason, because when you dilate, when you give birth to a baby and your cervix dilates, I know you don't like to think about it, but it is large enough for a human being, a baby, to come through it. It doesn't just go back right away.
3: How long does it take?
2: We can't have sex time for 6 weeks.
1: Yeah, weeks to fully go back to the size that it was.
2: And there'd be some damage.
1: And there would be blood.
2: And the blood test, too. I think they did a blood test that shows she had none of the hormones for a pregnant person.
1: I mean, you know for a fact, as a doctor and obstetrician, whether a woman has had a baby or not.
2: Yeah.
1: And really all he had to do was just take a peek. She's never had, I mean, she's had a baby, but not right now.
4: 4 to 6 weeks to close.
1: Yeah.
3: Interesting.
1: Yeah. Mm-hmm.
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1: Jason, we saw your leather pants and some photos.
2: Thank you.
0: Did you get any compliments?
1: We didn't compliment you, but...
2: I compliment myself. Most people were making fun of me. But I like the leather pants. I'm really considering wearing them out sometime.
0: You should try it.
3: And wear them here.
0: Yes.
3: Please.
0: Wear them to work.
1: For tomorrow's promotions meeting, please.
2: That's fine.
1: Wear your leather pants with the shirt tucked in.
2: I will say it was for an 80s party.
1: Well, that's fun.
2: And it was my chance. You know how I don't like dressing up.
0: I don't understand why people do not like dressing up.
2: I don't like it, but I did it, and I was happy to do it because I was living out my fantasy of being Jon Bon Jovi back in the day in 1986 or 88.
0: Did it feel as good as you thought it would?
2: It did. I even danced in front of the mirror like Jon Bon Jovi, and it was like I could see the tendencies and the mannerisms.
1: Oh, wow.
2: Back then, not now. Now he can't sing anymore, but yeah.
1: Well, you say he's fully healed, but it's probably not, though. Yeah.
0: Josie gave, we write LOL funny. A lot.
2: Yeah. Was it in the thread? Really, I didn't even look at it.
0: It was in the thread. Oh, God. But I literally laughed out loud. She posted a photo of Jason.
2: On our page?
0: No, it was in our text thread. And she just took a screenshot of it. And you're sitting there at this table and you're just leaned back and you have your wig on and your leather pants are showing. And she goes, Jason, why do you look like my mom on Christmas morning, 1988? And I looked at it and I was like, that's everybody's mom in 1988.
1: Exactly. Look at that baddie information.
2: Wait, is that the only photo you saw?
0: No, I saw them all.
2: Oh, yeah. But there's one photo I could you see the full leg of the...
0: We saw it.
2: Yeah.
0: We saw the tie up, the ties.
2: I did,
0: of the legs.
2: It took me a while to do that because it didn't come tied together like that. And the leather pants did not get hot for some reason.
0: Really?
2: No, I was even outside. I think the way they are, there's like a cloth that is inside them before the leather touches your skin.
0: They're like lined.
2: Yeah. And I just, I really liked it.
1: Please wear them tomorrow.
0: You should start wearing them. Go ahead.
1: Start a new trend.
2: You know that yellow shirt that I was wearing that says Bon Jovi?
0: Yeah.
2: That is an iconic shirt that he was known for back then. And I had to search for that and order that. So I might wear that at least out too.
0: You should.
1: Wear it tomorrow.
0: We support you.
2: Yeah, you just wanted to do that because you want to make fun of me.
0: No, I fully think if you want to wear it and you feel good in it, why wouldn't you wear it out?
1: You do you.
2: Yeah, everybody else didn't seem... to think it was hot.
0: Well, that's them.
2: Yeah.
1: Yeah. Your guy friends weren't like, Chase, you look smoking tonight.
3: Did you feel hot in it?
2: Not really.
0: What? No. I thought you just said
3: you There's no way. There's leather hot pants. You looking. Had to feel hot.
2: No, that's what I'm saying. I didn't feel temperature hot, which
1: felt,
2: a lot of people.
1: You felt sexy.
2: The only thing is, sitting down was difficult because they were so tight.
1: Oh, yeah.
2: And every time I got in my car seat, it was like... I'm like, oh my gosh.
1: When you said car seat, I picture getting out of a car seat. A kid's car seat.
3: Someone buckle me.
1: I can't do it anymore.
0: Did your wife think it was hot?
2: She never really said anything, although I noticed she wasn't talking to me as much. I had the sunglasses on it too. And she's like, are you staring at me? I'm like, no, why? She's like, I can't tell where you're looking. And she was just looking at me funny, like she didn't like it. And after I took it off, finally, I took it off. She's like, oh, there you are. And she was like relieved. I'm like, well, I don't really look like this as a costume. She's like, I know, but it's just throwing me off so much this stuff.
1: She's easily tricked. Yeah. He puts on shades. Where did Jason go? He left.
2: It was odd because when I had the wig on and the shirt on and the leather pants on, as soon as I walked out of the house into the driveway to get in my car, a whole group of neighbors were walking and they all turned and stared. Hello. I don't think they knew it was me.
0: They probably didn't.
1: Like, what's going on at the Goodmans? It's weird stuff.
0: That's the best part.
4: We get it. You're on your way to work. You missed some of Jared and Katie.
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1: The rumored performers for Taylor Swift's wedding, which some are saying is coming up. I mean, I think everybody's expecting it to be very soon. Could be Stevie Nicks, Tim McGraw, and Faith Hill.
2: Is this going to be broadcast on TV?
1: I wish.
0: Knowing her, if it's not, they're going to film it and then she's going to release it.
1: Oh, of course. And so, you can go watch it in the theater.
0: In theaters, yeah.
2: She always has an agenda.
1: Yep.
0: Yeah.
2: That's why the marriage is kind of a superficial fake one.
0: You think so?
1: You?
2: I think it's superficial.
1: Like Taylor Swift. So why now all of a sudden are you like...
2: Well, I've always said Travis Kelce was just in it for more money and more fame. I've always said that.
1: Okay.
2: And Taylor Swift likes him because he's different and whatnot.
0: Oh, yeah, but different.
2: Every time she does something, and hey, she's a great entrepreneur.
1: Yeah.
2: She has some kind of other thing going on to make money, just like the Toy Story. The Toy Story comes out, and then she has an acoustic song of the song. Then she has this, and she's all selling this merch. And she always has. She's genius at it. I mean, she has so much money, though. What's she trying to prove?
1: She's incredibly charitable, too. She does, yeah. Jason, you yourself have said that she goes above and beyond when we come to just one stop to our area, and she does really beautiful, kind things for children who have cancer or
2: Make-A-Wish.
0: And then every once in a while you hear her say, oh, she donated $100,000 to the, well, even with her own, with like firefighters or somebody's house burned down or even like her crew. And people say, oh, they have a lot of money. A lot of businesses have a lot of money, and they don't do this for employees.
1: Yeah.
0: Like, doubled her, like, gave each of her truck drivers, like, a $100,000 bonus. Mm-hmm.
2: If your net worth is way over $1 billion, that's, okay.
1: It doesn't mean that you're not still doing those things,
0: though. Bezos is $200 billion plus, and he's not giving out $100,000 bonuses to his employees.
2: How do we know?
0: Because they would say something.
1: We'd be hearing about it.
0: And they complain about how they have to drive fast and they can't take bathroom breaks because they're under the gun so they can make their $18 an hour.
1: Do you know that our very own promotions guy, do you think I can say his name?
3: I don't know which one you're talking about.
1: Well, he told me a story about how he worked for a local Amazon club.
3: Oh, yeah, that's fine.
1: And Rocky, and he said that he was not allowed to take a bathroom break. And when he called, because he something, they were like, pee in a bottle.
0: Wow.
1: Just allegedly. Pee in a bottle. Allegedly, yeah. But he said, he was like, I did it because I didn't want to get in trouble. I mean, he was like going by the rules saying like, I didn't want to be.
2: One of the biggest companies in the world treats their employees, allegedly,
1: I guess. I mean, he was just telling me.
2: Treats their employees. I don't know.
1: Yeah. There were a couple other things that he mentioned, but.
3: Yeah, nobody who works for Taylor Swift talks about having to pee in a bottle.
1: Ever.
2: Well, I do think that they're running around delivering packages and that they have to deliver so fast that if they do stop, it takes away. They're going to have to be at work.
1: You deserve a bathroom break.
2: I think you could take one. It's just your job lasts a lot longer. Whatever you take makes a delay in your packages, but so you have to work longer.
1: But then you're denying your own human basic needs.
0: I guess our point was, Taylor Swift has money. Yeah. Well, so does Bezos.
1: Mm-hmm. And they're not doing it.
2: Well, I mean, what's the other guy? The
0: Musk?
2: No, the Apple.
1: Jobs? Jobs?
2: No.
0: The other one. Tim Cook.
2: The main guy that Zuckerberg invested Facebook. In Apple.
3: That was originally Steve Jobs.
0: He did.
1: Yeah, I mean, he gonna.
0: He ain't donating nothing.
2: Vegas, right, Microsoft.
0: Now.
2: I don't know.
3: Microsoft, anyway, Bill Gates.
2: Oh, Bill Gates. That's what it
1: is. I was like, Mackenzie?
2: He has been a huge donator. And in fact, somebody recently donated like $500 million to residents of California that were super rich to pay off all their medical debt.
0: I think Snapchat. Mm-hmm. Yeah. Snapchat owners.
1: Mm-hmm. Yeah. So, I mean, that people are going to talk. I don't think that that's why they're doing it for the most part. I don't think Taylor Swift is being kind and generous to her employees so that they'll talk about it. I think she does it and then all the things that don't get talked about.
0: If she's doing it to get rich and famous, or just rich, not famous, more wealthy, she'd marry Elon Musk.
1: Right.
0: Yeah. He's worth $200 trillion.
2: I think that the Travis Kelce married her for more fame and more fame and more money.
0: No, I think if she wasn't famous, he would not be interested in her.
2: Yeah, I think that Taylor Swift is not doing it for the money necessarily. She's doing it for
1: love.
2: What she can, like, she's not going to marry a guy just over money, but she knows how to continue to. She has so much money, she could, I don't know.
1: She could have anybody.
2: Originally, this thing was supposed to be at a small, intimate gathering at a Rhode Island house, turns into now the biggest wedding of all time.
3: That was just the rumor. Well, she never came out and said, I want this to be a very small, intimate wedding in Rhode Island.
0: Well, also, I think we forget, even though she seems to do things right, She also has a massive ego.
1: Sure.
2: And both those things can... disgusting.
3: No, that's why Jason's so anti-Taylor.
1: That's what it is.
3: She was supposed to get married in Rhode Island, and now she's not. Now so now he's anti-Taylor.
0: He's like,
1: You're always the one singing her praises for being so giving.
3: More so than anyone else on the show, you sing her praises. Yeah. And then today, you're mad about
2: her. Well, no, I sing her praises that she does market very well. She gives us a lot of stuff to give away. That's what I've said.
3: You've said plenty more than
0: Olivia.
3: That.
2: Yeah, yeah, and when we had a... we got in touch with a local young girl who had some form of
1: terminal cancer.
2: And we saw online that she wanted to meet Taylor Swift. We reached out to Taylor Swift's team, and she did meet her at the Greensboro Coliseum. And then, unfortunately, a little later after that, she passed away. It was a very heart-wrenching story.
3: You've also talked about how you get pampered when you go backstage when you've gotten to meet her.
2: That's true.
3: How they take care. Like, you've said nothing but good things about her.
2: Yes.
3: And then now that she's pooped on getting married in Rhode Island, you're like, she sucks. No. She's greedy. She's doing this to get famous. She doesn't love Travis. It's a scam.
1: Can you understand our confusion?
2: Yeah, because I mention Rhode Island all the time, but I don't want to ever move back there. I'm happy here in the South. I really am. But to me, I think she had all these other locations they couldn't decide, and then somebody convinced her, hey, this is going to do wonders for you. And here's the other thing.
1: I also think that security plays a big part.
2: Security.
1: If you want to have some sort of privacy, that there's security. If somebody says to you, we can't have it here because we can't secure it, or we can't...
2: Seems like having 20,000 people would be harder to secure.
1: I don't know.
3: Yeah, but venues used to having people secure for concerts all the time.
2: Mm-hmm.
3: That venue does it constantly. These small wedding venues aren't used to having these massive celebrities that they now have to figure out, how are we going to keep it safe?
2: I think it just seems to me it would be easier with a lot less people.
1: God, you're a hater today.
2: Yeah, and I think that
0: maybe she just go through the drive-thru to Vegas.
1: Maybe.
3: Hater's going to hate.
2: If she's giving away $100,000 and to her employee, it came out that her company, she gave $100,000 bonuses to everybody, maybe more. It makes people like her more to buy more things from her. So she really didn't lose any money. She probably made more money than she ever gave out.
1: She's still doing good.
3: You have to prove, though, that she's the one that leaked it.
2: I'm not even saying leak it. What I'm saying right now, the amount of money that she probably gave out, she made even more because more fans of hers bought more.
3: Only because it got out. Had it never gotten out, it wouldn't have made a difference. Mm-hmm. And I don't think that she's the one that released it. It was the people that got it that went on raving about it.
2: She knows that. She's six.
3: It's a risk.
2: She is six steps ahead.
1: Okay.
3: That's why you're mad. She's further ahead than you.
2: No, I'm not mad. I'm just...
3: I can play you 5 minutes of audio that makes it sound mad.
0: Exactly. Well, it said, all right, in 2011, she gave $70,000 in books to her hometown library.
2: Mm-hmm. That's a waste.
0: I know.
1: Oh, my God.
0: Who reads?
1: You are so ridiculous. Everybody in the world reads except for the two of you.
0: She gave $50,000 to New York City schools.
2: You don't have to go to a library to read, Katie. Go ahead, Jerry.
1: You don't read even books outside of the library.
2: I read articles
1: all
2: the
1: time. You read Facebook. Just say you read Facebook.
2: No, I don't. I read articles. A lot of Facebook
1: stuff. From Facebook.
0: When Kesha had all that stuff with Dr. Luke and she couldn't make money, I didn't know this. Taylor Swift gave her $250,000 when she's going through a tough time.
1: I didn't know that either.

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7: Weather. Tuesday morning, starting out mostly sunny and muggy. By the afternoon, hot and humid. There is a chance for a shower or thunderstorm. Highs in the low to mid-90s. And tonight, partly cloudy and muggy. Lows in the mid-70s. That's your forecast. I'm WJCL 22 Storm Tracker meteorologist Jonathan Myers.
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9: Find out why two men were protesting each other from across the street with signs and everything. 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
1: Myrtle Beach seeing its very own protest going on, and it's a guy who's protesting outside of a hotel against the hotel, saying they stole my security deposit. And then on the other side of the street, it's the owner of the hotel, and you're never going to believe what she says he did to not get the security
0: deposit
1: back.
0: And put it on a sign.
1: Oh, yeah.
0: And put it on a sign.
1: They're holding opposing signs.
0: Yeah, across the street from each other. Yeah.
1: Across the street from each other.
2: How does the owner have time running a hotel or whatever it is?
0: It shows a good owner got the staff running things.
1: That is true. And also, like, you would think, oh, there's a whole bunch of people, like, on one side and a whole bunch of people on the other. Mm-mm, just one versus one.
0: Yeah.
1: Mano y mano.
0: That's dedication.
1: Standing facing each other with opposing signs.
0: Right. Not talking to each other, just standing. Yeah.
1: So the signs read as follows. The man standing outside on the street is holding a sign that says the name of the, I could just say it.
0: Yeah,
1: I mean, it's
0: every,
1: you'll
2: probably get more customers if you say it.
1: Palms by the beach kept my deposit. Are you willing to risk yours?
0: Okay. Let people know.
1: So that's one side.
0: There's a risk.
1: Yeah, he's posted up. He's got a chair.
0: Yeah.
1: He's sitting there and he's holding a sign. Directly across the street is the owner of the Palms by the beach. And it says, because he pooped in the bed. Cursed at female staff workers.
0: Wow.
2: Well, that's not it's cursing at female. And maybe this is a Lisa Lanier thing. But, I mean, cursing at staff members, I don't know if that's part of keeping a deposit.
1: No, I think it was the poop is. And I think it was just adding insult to injury.
0: Yeah, this guy's out of control.
2: Well, how much did he poop?
1: Enough to keep a deposit.
0: Enough to know it's poop, I guess.
3: Enough to make them want to make a sign about it.
2: How much was the security deposit, do we know?
1: I don't know.
2: We should look it up.
3: So a very quick Google of Palms by the Beach.
0: Let's call them.
3: Google says that the nightly price with fees is $61.
1: Okay.
0: I've driven by that, I think. It's one of those,
1: We've definitely seen it, for
3: usually
1: sure.
3: Usually like outdoor room access. Mm-hmm. It's kind of in a rectangle. There's a pool in the middle.
2: $61 in Myrtle Beach is cheap.
1: That is cheap.
0: Well,
1: probably not in season. You know what I'm saying?
2: Oh, I see.
0: Yeah. Well, also,
3: I mean, it says right now.
0: For
3: tonight through tomorrow, $61.
1: We ain't in season yet, officially.
0: Yeah, but
3: 2 weeks.
0: Go look at the other one. But if you see it, I'm not trying to shade it, but it's not.
2: This will be played in Myrtle Beach.
0: It was during. Yeah, they know. People live there already know. So, true. I remember during spring break, these were some of high schoolers, we would say.
1: Absolutely.
0: Because it's cheaper.
1: Yep.
0: And we're like, we're at the beach. We don't care where we're at.
1: Don't care where we are.
3: And for some reason, when you click on, like, the photos, there's also a photo of a restaurant called Best of Philly.
1: Hmm. That's interesting.
3: So I don't know if it shares, like, part of the building with a restaurant.
0: I don't know. Should we call?
1: Yeah.
2: Off here. Matt, can you do it?
3: Sure.
0: Just say.
2: Well, I think that, you know, basically, it just seems like for the guy, if it's a $61 a night place, how much possibly could the security deposit be?
0: I know.
2: It seems like he's wasting his time.
0: I know.
1: Yes, it does. And also, he knows that he pooped at the bed.
2: Yes, he does.
1: He knows that he did that. And so the audacity to stand outside saying, you took my deposit, thinking that people weren't going to find out why.
2: Yeah, I would be embarrassed. I would say you keep it. Just don't let anybody know.
0: Yeah, please, I'll pay extra.
1: I'll pay double.
0: Yeah, just please
1: don't tell anyone.
2: And I wonder if he had a stomachache.
0: I don't know.
1: I don't know. Look, accidents happen. You know, and as a matter of fact, on our social media, people were saying, hey, this one time, and for classic example, on social media, somebody said, I threw up hot seafood.
0: Oh, yeah. Bro.
1: They got sick at the beach and they threw up hot seafood. And this person said, not only did I say keep the deposit, he actually tipped $100 to the maids because he knew that they were going to have to clean that up.
0: Right,
1: he did
0: right.
1: not feel well. He had to leave. He had just been violently sick, like food poisoning.
0: Right.
1: And he's just like, keep it. Keep the deposit. Here's $100.
2: Well, I will tell you this. Have you ever pooped the bed?
1: I've never pooped the bed, no.
2: Okay, but I'm sure the sheets are probably expensive. Or not expensive, but sheets can be pricey.
1: They can be.
2: They can.
0: I don't think these places have I think it's a low thread. I think it's a one thread. It's one thread count.
1: I think you might be sleeping on towels.
0: I don't think this is not.
2: It's still a sheet.
1: It's a bodily function you have to pick up.
0: Well, not only that, if anytime you're with your significant other and you're out of town, you're doing all sorts of nasty stuff in the bed.
1: But it's not like, they're keeping the deposit because of the sheets. I think they're keeping the deposit because they have to pick up your waste.
0: Right. You pooped in the
1: bed. You know?
0: Because it's for if you damage the room, the deposit.
1: Yeah.
0: You, you know, if you broke something in there, that's part of the deposit.
1: God, I'd be so mad.
2: One time I was at a resort in Mexico and Carol got roofied.
0: By you?
1: Is that a fact?
2: No, it's like she did 17 shots. But, but you know how people say, oh, I was roofied. Uh-huh. Yeah. But you do, oh, was it after the 17 shot? You know, I don't know.
0: I passed out.
2: And she got sick right in front of the door. And she had to lay down. And she was also drinking like a daiquiri type, like a red daiquiri.
1: Uh-huh.
2: So it was red.
1: Ugh, I can smell it.
2: I'm just like, you know what? I got to move you out of the way because she was like, I can't move. So when I dragged her to the shower, which, by the way, the shower is as big as this room at this resort.
1: And like a level, right? So you could just pull her right into it.
2: And it was tile.
0: This was not Palms by the Beach.
2: It was tile. So I dragged her through it. I had no other option because, you know, when somebody is just laying there, it's not easy to pick them up. I can't pick up anybody because this is my height and stuff. So I pulled her through it and then it dragged all over the floor to the shower.
1: Oh, my God.
2: So I was like, oh, that's not good. And I was like, you know what? I'm going to call the room service. And I'm like, I will give you $1,000 in their money.
1: Mm.
2: And right now.
0: So 10 bucks.
2: Whatever it was, I tipped them a good. I said, please come to the room and mop this up. I have nothing to mop, you know, nothing. And when the room service got to the room, not room service,
1: housekeeping.
2: But the housekeeping got to the room, she was looking at me like it was a murder scene
1: because
2: it was red and I dragged it through the room.
1: And she's like, what am I cleaning
2: and
1: up?
2: And she's just very silent, cleaning up
1: evidence.
2: As quickly as possible.
3: I'm like, here's everyone, don't hurt anything.
1: Yeah.
2: Don't say anything. Yeah.
1: Here's $1,000, shut your mouth.
3: The hotel did not answer. But I did get an update on pricing and went to a different website. I was wrong. It's $39 a night.
1: Oh.
0: Is it really?
1: Wow.
0: The deposit is 6 cents.
3: The quote, most popular room with it's a family room, one queen bed, family room, with a sea view, $39 a night.
0: I know where I'm going next weekend.
2: That is cheap.
3: You can get a comfort room, which is two double beds plus a king bed for $79 a night.
0: Whoa.
1: I was just thinking, now the company knows where we'll stay for breaking and entering Christmas.
0: We'll share one room.
1: One bed. That's all you need.
0: For $31.
2: That's all you need. Cheap, though. I mean, not to say it's the best hotel, but Myrtle Beach can be extremely expensive.
0: Oh, my gosh.
2: I mean, Myrtle Beach is actually more expensive than going to Cancun. I spent more, and I asked for the best hotel. I said, because I just don't think the hotels are great in Myrtle Beach. That's my opinion. And I'm like, every one of them, it just seems like they're out. So I want the best hotel ever. I got the hotel. Wasn't great. I would say I spent $1,000 more in Myrtle Beach on vacation with the aggravation and everything else that goes on in Myrtle Beach than Cancun, Mexico. And let me tell you something. If I call them to clean up the throw up, they're going to be like, F you.
0: Uh-huh. No, they'd come to your room and throw up extra on your head. Oh, really? We'll show you.
1: Aggravation on vacation.
0: In Myrtle Beach. Get up. Bring out the fabulous. Jared and Katie in the morning.

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1: It's Jared and Katie in the morning on Savannah's Hot 98.3.
2: Myrtle Beach seeing its very own protest going on, and it's a guy who's protesting outside of a hotel against the hotel, saying they stole my security deposit. The man standing outside on the street is holding a sign that says the name of the, I could just say it.
3: Yeah, it's probably get more customers if you say it.
2: Palms by the beach kept my deposit. Are you willing to risk yours?
1: Okay. Let people know.
2: So that's one side.
1: There's a risk.
2: Yeah, he's posted up. He's got a chair.
1: Yeah.
2: He's sitting there and he's holding a sign. Directly across the street is the owner of the Palms by the beach, and it says, because he pooped in the bed.
1: All right, let's go to Andrew. Andrew, you're a hotel manager?
4: Yes. How you guys doing?
2: Hey.
1: Good. For people just joining us, there's a hotel in Myrtle Beach where a guy was standing outside with a sign saying, they took my security deposit. You know, do you want to risk losing yours here? And then the hotel manager or owner actually came out, made a sign and stood across the street and said, we kept his deposit because he pooped in the bed. and cursed at the staff.
2: The audacity.
3: I mean, how much of a security deposit?
1: It can't be
3: $39.
2: Like, of all the hills to die on, that ain't it.
3: You could get a part-time job at 7-Eleven or something like that and come out with a security deposit more than the time he's spending.
1: Yeah, just sitting there, for sure.
2: And I don't want to hear for one second people are like, oh, money is tight. Uh-uh. You pooped in the bed.
1: And it was $39
2: a night.
3: And now it's 31. A national story knowing that you pooped the bed.
1: Right.
3: How many dates are you going to get?
1: Yeah. I'm that guy. All right, go ahead, Andrew. What do you want to say?
4: No, I just wanted to let you know. So I spent 5 years in Myrtle Beach managing one of the oceanfront properties, a lot nicer than the one you guys are talking about. But it's normal that hotels charge a $50 incidental fee. And then if someone did like what this guy did, we would charge around $250, what we call a cleaning fee. Or if you smoke in the room, it would be like that as well. So usually you take the $50 and add if you're able to. Now a lot of these unfortunate guests are smart enough and they close their credit card or something, so we can't. But if we're able to get the money, we charge as much as we can. But it's not fair to the housekeepers and all that to clean up that mess.
2: You're right.
3: I did exactly what you just said. I canceled my credit card when the fire extinguisher blew up in the room.
2: Jason, and it was you.
1: And I get crap for like parking in the.
2: Okay.
1: Yeah. I mean,
2: that is next level.
3: Yeah. Well, I'm sorry. What am I supposed to do?
2: I don't know. Pay it.
3: No, it would have been $1,000 or $2,000.
5: Don't act like an idiot.
3: Yeah. I can't afford $2,000 for the room.
5: Jason, sometimes you got to pay the idiot tax.
2: Yeah, that is the idiot tax.
1: Yeah, it is.
3: Well,
2: that's
3: my fault.
2: Yes, it was.
3: Not really.
1: With the fire extinguisher and all
2: this
1: stuff?
2: It
3: really wasn't. I told the police that I accidentally dropped it. I couldn't see, and that was the truth.
2: And that was a lie.
1: Because you said you made up a lie when the police came.
3: Yeah, because I was spraying it originally, and then...
2: Not my fault, he says.
5: Allegedly.
3: I just wanted a quick one, and then everybody screamed, and then I dropped it, and the thing went crazy, and it sprayed the whole room with that powder stuff.
2: These are the things you're going to have to answer for when you meet the big guy.
1: Mm-hmm.
2: These are the things. I want you to think about it. They are.
1: Or the red guy.
2: Or the red guy.
5: Those are the things he'll celebrate.
2: It's true. How he goes,
1: so good.
2: I canceled my credit card beforehand.
3: I did. Well, the police tipped me off to
2: worst.
3: It. Because the police said, good luck paying for that. And that's when I'm like, oh, immediately canceled my credit card. Immediately.
1: Andrew, what do you think about him when he's in Cancun and his wife threw up all over the tile floor and then he called housekeeping? Would that have been like, if he did that here, how would y'all handle that?
4: It depends. A lot of times it depends on the situation and how the guests are. If the guests are being a problem, then we're going to, be paying the butts as well. But if he's honest and nice about it and didn't cause any issues, sometimes we'll just, take one for the team and do what we got to do.
3: I tipped the housekeeper very well because I knew that's a tough situation.
4: Yeah, so that's, and we understand that too. So a lot of times if we know the housekeeper's going to get a tip, or they're also then willing to do whatever they, because of the extra funds.
3: And I told
4: her, don't make that much money. So.
3: Yeah, I told them up front too. I wanted to know.
2: She barfed everywhere.
3: You'll be taken care of.
2: Oh.
1: Yeah. I got 50 pesos for you. Get
2: so
1: up here.
2: Gross.
1: All right, Andrew. Appreciate it. There are nice hotels in Myrtle Beach. I've stayed at some.
2: Yeah.
1: I was like just, oceanfront stuff.
2: You were just saying that. I was like, we've stayed in the, I mean.
3: But for
1: when
3: the money.
1: I just want to say this for the record. When endorsements come up to visit Myrtle Beach.
2: Yeah, that was Jason.
1: Let's just take Jason off
2: that
1: list.
2: Yeah, that was Jason.
3: That's fine because I will say this.
1: The aggravation of Myrtle Beach.
2: When you, we're like, they're nice.
3: When you compare the hotel, the nicest hotel in Myrtle Beach for the price, Mexico's not so high hotel rated is nicer and dirt cheap.
1: No, the all-inclusive resort thing still blows my mind in other countries. How much bang for your buck you can get, you know?
3: It's unbelievable. And they work like 24 hours a day. The same person that mopped up the room, I saw them at the show later doing acrobatics on the stage.
1: And I'm making like, your food.
2: Yes. Gotta be able to it's do not, everything.
3: I'm like, how much they, but I heard, and I looked it up and I went, Mexico is a poor country. Most, I think half the population are below poverty level. And like when they do work, they're not making crap, especially at the resorts. That's the biggest thing
2: well,
3: in Cancun.
2: Yeah, that, yeah.
3: And
2: yeah.
3: They rely on tips. Mm-hmm.
1: Yeah. So
3: even though they say don't
1: tip. You're actually a hero in this story.
2: Don't do that.
1: Your wife is actually
2: don't
1: the hero.
2: Don't do that to him.
3: I kind of am, actually.
2: To us.
3: I probably provided food for a week for the
2: this is going to just fuel his fire.
1: Right.
3: I'm going to purposely throw up next time.
1: Hey, next time you throw up, I'll come clean it up for $1,000. Oh, we have Satan on the phone. Good morning, Satan.
6: Good morning. Did someone say fire?
2: We did.
6: If you're looking for fire, I've got a hotel you can come stay at. We've got the most fire. You wouldn't believe it. Only poop in the beds.
1: Only poop in the beds.
2: So gross.
1: Poops everywhere. Is there a security deposit in your hotel?
6: Yes, it's your soul.
2: So, Satan, when Jason Goodman comes face to face, like I should say, you want me to say when or if, Jason?
3: I don't believe in that.
2: Okay, should he?
6: I've got the list in front of me. It's when.
2: Okay. And he tells you about how he canceled his credit card after he wrecked a hotel room using the fire extinguisher. You're just going to let him on in, aren't you?
6: He gets promoted to the penthouse suite for that one.
3: For the record, I didn't destroy the room. The fire extinguisher did.
2: That you were holding.
3: Yeah.
2: That you were spraying. That and you took off the
6: That's what
2: lead.
6: I like to hear, Jason. Keep blaming other things, inanimate objects. That's the way to do it.
3: Well, it dropped by accident.
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1: Katie, yes. You ever have somebody stop by your house and look, they're just trying to make money. You know, they're doing door-to-door sales.
2: Uh-huh.
1: Or even sometimes you go into a store and you walk in, they're like, hey, how's your cell phone? You're like, oh, hey. You're like, ah, and you get caught talking to them.
2: Mm-hmm.
1: My brother did something that I think is genius when it comes to getting out of that situation.
2: Oh, perfect.
1: Once you got deep, he got too deep and he liked the person. Something he did to get out of subscribing or buying something. But it's not free, his idea, but it worked. Find out what he did, and when he told me, I just busted out laughing. That's tomorrow morning around 8:20.
2: All right, enjoy the rest of your day. We'll talk to you tomorrow morning.

Okay, I never thought one was older than the other. I just never put the two together. But do you know that today is both Michael Phelps and Fantasia Barrino's 41st birthday? They're exactly the same age. Hot.

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8: For the afternoon, hot and humid with highs in the low to mid-90s and feeling like near 100. There is a chance for a shower or thunderstorm. Tonight, partly cloudy, lows in the mid-70s. And for Wednesday, we'll see a mix of sun and clouds and remaining hot with highs near 92. That's your forecast. I'm WJCL 22 Storm Tracker meteorologist Jonathan Myers.
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And if you were lucky enough to be invited to Taylor Swift and Travis Kelce's wedding, you also, along with your invitation, rumor has it, you got an NDA that you had to sign in order to come to the wedding. 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
6: For the afternoon, hot and humid with highs in the low to mid-90s and feeling like near 100. There is a chance for a shower or thunderstorm. Tonight, partly cloudy, lows in the mid-70s. And for Wednesday, we'll see a mix of sun and clouds and remaining hot with highs near 92. That's your forecast. I'm WJCL 22 Storm Tracker meteorologist Jonathan Myers.

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1: Hey, Sheriff from Jared and Katie in the morning. 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

plane for the 4th of July. Yeah, apparently so is everybody else. 72 million Americans expected to travel over the coming days. No, thank you. I'll just sit my fat butt in a nice, cool pool at home.

Jared from Jared and Kate in the Morning says his brother has come up with the perfect solution for dealing with pushy door-to-door salesmen. It might actually save you a ton of money. 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
1: 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And of course, she's starring in the new Meet the Parents movie, Focker in Law. 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

story of the day comes to us from a Florida UPS driver who has been arrested after he was the target of a law enforcement sting, accused of stealing a $55,000 Rolex he was supposed to be delivering, as well as other packages that never showed up to the recipient.

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kids from John and Kate Plus 8. 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Colin Gosselin has written a memoir, and apparently Kate Gosselin freaking out about some of the stuff that could be in that memoir. 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
5: For the afternoon, hot and humid with highs in the low to mid-90s and feeling like near 100. There is a chance for a shower or thunderstorm. Tonight, partly cloudy, lows in the mid-70s. And for Wednesday, we'll see a mix of sun and clouds and remaining hot with highs near 92. That's your forecast. I'm WJCL 22 Storm Tracker meteorologist Jonathan Myers.
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Hey, Sharon from Jared and Katie in the morning. My brother Abe came up with the best way to get out of those situations where someone is trying to sell you something door to door. It's pretty genius. It'll make you laugh. That's tomorrow morning around 8:20 on Savannah's Hot 98.3. I could be

Interesting story. Actress Olivia Wilde said that Walton Goggins, yes, baby Billy himself, saved her life. They were filming Cowboys and Aliens, and she was almost stampeded to death by horses, but Walton Goggins saved her and is her real-life hero. 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

Jared and Katie in the morning says his brother came up with a genius way of dealing with pushy door-to-door salesmen. 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

If you've tried to quit smoking before and you just can't kick the habit, it's all right, keep trying. 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
3: For the afternoon, hot and humid with highs in the low to mid 90s and feeling like near 100. There is a chance for a shower or thunderstorm. Tonight, partly cloudy, lows in the mid 70s. And for Wednesday, we'll see a mix of sun and clouds and remaining hot with highs near 92. That's your forecast. I'm WJCL 22 Storm Tracker meteorologist Jonathan Myers.

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1: You want me to quote this movie for you? 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
4: You got Gronk and Travis Kelce. I know. Right? 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
1: Yes. It's like the worst of both of them.
2: Uh-huh. Right. Mm-hmm. He gets dressed. I bet you he's like, cool.
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cooler than it was this time yesterday afternoon. Low 90s is normal for Southeast Georgia this time of the year. Last day of June, July starts tomorrow. Summer's almost over. I'm Nathan James. Thanks for hanging out with me on a Tuesday on High.

If you're looking for places to beat the heat, there's a new one in Port Royal opening tomorrow afternoon, a brand new splash pad at Bruce Edgerly Park. That opens up tomorrow at about 5:30 in the afternoon. By the way, if you're looking for a secret place to park, use 16th Street, okay? We're high.

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Hey, Sharon from Jared and Katie in the Morning. 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It's pretty genius. 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

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But if you have a problem with them, Jared's brother has a way to save you a ton of money. He'll tell you all about this tomorrow morning around 8:20 with Jared and Katie in the morning on Hot

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and Glenn, I was on vacation out of the country last week because the Amazon app would not work on my phone when I was down in Cancun, Mexico. Hot 98.3, Savannah Sadasit, 7th and James. So no, I did not partake in Amazon Prime Days this year, but clearly you did. Americans spent $26.4 billion in 4 days on Amazon. That's up almost 10% from last year. That's a lot of

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1: No major delays or incidents affecting your drive right now. Roadwork does block your right lane on Goshen Road eastbound at Hodgeville Road. And long-term roadwork continues on 16 both eastbound and westbound between Old River Road and Pembroke. Use caution if you're traveling through those areas. We'll keep an eye on your drive and have another update for you in minutes.
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14: I'm Chief Meteorologist Joe Reynolds for the WJCL 22 Storm Tracker Weather Center. Warm and humid this evening, mostly clear overnight. Lows mid-70s. Out the door Wednesday, a dry start. Temps 70s into the 80s by afternoon. Partly sunny and muggy. Highs in the low 90s.
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Taylor Swift and Travis Kelce are keeping their wedding invitations super private by watermarking them with the guest's first and last name. Hot 98.3, Savannah's Hottest Hits, the exact venue, not listed on their invitations, only show New York as the location and July 3rd as the date, which is this coming Friday. I knew you's on Hot 98.3.

July starts tomorrow, you're not thinking about s'mores, right? Because you don't want to fire with the heat the way we have outside. But if you love s'mores and you're craving some, come into the menu next month at Starbucks, s'mores cold brew, and they are bringing back the s'mores frappuccino. Hot and

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6: No major delays or incidents affecting your drive right now. Roadwork does block your right lane on Goshen Road eastbound at Hodgeville Road. And long-term roadwork continues on 16 both eastbound and westbound between Old River Road and Pembroke. Use caution if you're traveling through those areas. We'll keep an eye on your drive and have another update for you in minutes.
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USA Today. South Carolina, the Low Country, their favorite ice cream flavor is peach. You would think that'd be Georgia. No. Believe it or not, butter pecan. No idea. Why not cookies and cream? That's kind of my favorite, though, at Leopold's.

save some money and get your kids out some free ice cream at Leopold's starting in July. Hot 98.3, Savannah's had a sitch. Yeah, I know, I got my ice cream on the brain this hour. I don't know why. Once again, Leopold's is celebrating National Ice Cream Month, which officially begins tomorrow. So if you bring your kids, they have to be 12 or younger, to either location, Broughton Street in downtown Savannah or out on Whitmarsh Island, they have to take the Pledge of Allegiance.

the barter with pickle recipes on my Instagram feed. That is until now because I'm talking about pickles. Hot 98.3, Savannah's hot as hit, 78th and JBS. Yeah, the pickle craze is nuts. Y'all love pickle flavored stuff. I love pickles myself, but this just blew my mind. There is a good girl snack company going viral for selling pickle flavored lemonade. Okay, 12 pack, $30. And there's not even

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2: No major delays or incidents affecting your drive right now. Roadwork does block your right lane on Goshen Road eastbound at Hodgeville Road. And long-term roadwork continues on 16 both eastbound and westbound between Old River Road and Pembroke. Use caution if you're traveling through those areas. We'll keep an eye on your drive and have another update for you in minutes.
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5: We're getting reports that 95 northbound between exit 33 and exit 38 is closed due to a vehicle fire. Avoid this area if at all possible. Southbound is slow due to onlookers between Highway 204 and Ford Avenue. We'll keep an eye on everything and have another update for you in minutes.
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looking for a creative way to beat the heat, check out one of the splash pads. They're all over the city of Savannah, but there's a brand new one opening in the Lowcountry tomorrow. Hot 98.3, Savannah, Sadasit, 78th and James, brand new splash pad at Bruce Edgerly Park in Port Royal. Ribbon cutting is at 5:30 tomorrow afternoon. If you're going, it's going to be packed. So park somewhere along 16th Street. That's where I would go.

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1: We're getting reports that 95 northbound between exit 33 and exit 38 is closed due to a vehicle fire. Avoid this area if at all possible. Southbound is slow due to onlookers between Highway 204 and Ford Avenue. We'll keep an eye on everything and have another update for you in minutes.
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2: I'm Chief Meteorologist Joe Reynolds for the WJCL 22 Storm Tracker Weather Center. Warm and humid this evening, mostly clear overnight. Lows mid-70s. Out the door Wednesday, a dry start. Temps 70s into the 80s by afternoon. Partly sunny and muggy. Highs in the low 90s.

In less than 6 minutes, got Avril Lavigne on the way for you. Harry Styles for you, too. Anything you want to hear for your Tuesday, shoot me a text, 866-465-0983. 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

in this heat and humidity, but you can no longer do it at Forsyth Park. Hot 98.3, Savannah's Hottest Hits. I'm Nathan James. The city has started a whole huge renovation project over there that's going to include brand new court asphalt, court surfacing, new nets, posts, and fencing. Work is going to take a little while, though. Won't be done until probably the end of August, so plan to play indoors this summer. Hot 98.3. Right.

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8: We're getting reports that 95 northbound between exit 33 and exit 38 is closed due to a vehicle fire. Avoid this area if at all possible. Southbound is slow due to onlookers between Highway 204 and Ford Avenue. We'll keep an eye on everything and have another update for you in minutes.
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Before every single game, they listen to Luke Combs, Lenny Wilson, and Ella Langley. They love some country music, so they've all been invited to come to a game. Not sure if they're going to get in for free or not. I'm Nathan James. Thanks for hanging out with me today. I'll see you tomorrow at 3 o'clock. Joking Where a Trooper is next. That's Tame Impala and Dragon.

Hot 98.3 and Trip are off and running on the last day of June. We are getting close to the 4th of July weekend coming up here as we count you down to the party. One Republic, need your love.

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